0: That's Gia, should I say, and that is called Sweet Devotion. Of course, you're listening to the Sold Out Show, into the second hour of the show today. My name is Hugh Williams, and this is Change with Tanya, Michelle Smith, and Dr. Packer on the remix, Embrace Me Right Now.
1: The Sold Out Show, brought to

Yes, indeed. Remix by Dr. Packer. That is Change and Embrace Me Right Now. And I've only got lots of love for this next lady. This is Sophia Bromberg, and this is Green Lights.

0: never released a bad track, in my opinion anyway. That is Sophia Bromberg, and it is her current release. It's called Green Light. And coming up right now, Jay Kriv, The Illustrious Blacks, and this is called Shine.
1: The Sold Out Show is brought to you in association with DavesRareCDs.com.

of the style of their tunes. That's us three, and that is called Cool Cat. 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

Yes, that is Robbie Love and When Love Comes Around. And I don't think any show would be complete without at least one Alex DeCio remix. And this time it's Alex DeCio's remix of Jody Watley's current single, which is called The Dawn.

Yes, great track, great remix. Jody Watley's The Dawn remix by Alex DeCio, and great vocals from this guy. This is Cornell CC Carter, and Let's Get Away From Here.

Great stuff, Cornell Carter. It's his current single. It's Let's Get Away From Here. And a bit of a remix now. Georgia B and the Groove Association. This is Uno, and this is the Summer Vibes Mix.

0: It's Devon Howard, and it's called Couldn't Love You More. Right, I have time for four more tunes on today's show. First of those comes from The Next Movement, which is called Dang.
1: Dang!

Yes, a nice piece of funk that from the next movement. It's called Dang, and talking about funk, indeed, the Minneapolis Funk All-Stars, gotta keep the funk alive.

Keeping the funk alive indeed. What an idea that is. That's the Minneapolis Funk All-Stars. Two more. Sweet Surrender from Down to Earth featuring Bobby Shepherd up next.

0: Yes, that is Down to Earth featuring Bobby Shepherd and Sweet Surrender. And it's time for me to surrender and say, yes, that's it for today, except for one last tune. So on behalf of my sponsor, Music for the Soul Records, davesrarecds.com, on behalf of myself, Hugh Williams, huge thank you, as always, for listening to the show. I'll be back with more of the same next week. And, well, have a good week and stay safe. And I'm going to leave you with Sahib Mohammed featuring Sheldon Ray. And this is the Sahib and Spen original mix of In the City. And until next week from me, it is goodbye.
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feel that? 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The city don't sleep, it just shifts gears. From sunlight to skyline. From sunrise to sigh. Every block got a story. Every story got a beat.

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0: Your Night is a Naughty Show, done for another week. Who's coming along next week? Will it be you, or will it be you?
1: This has been a Mick Hall official production, and thanks for listening.

you beat a chaser? Bad Monkey Promotions presents Sean Wallace's brand new show, Return of the Dark Destroyer, at the Goulston Pavilion Theatre on Saturday, the 1st of August at 7:30. Here's Sean share behind-the-scenes stories, how he became a chaser, and highlights of over 40 years as a

they deserve to be so much bigger, don't you think? The originals. Mind you, they were sort of known as Motown's best kept secret, weren't they? But I tell you what, with music like that, you just wouldn't keep them a secret, would you? No. That's Don't Stop Now, kicking off this week's 70s Soul, Funk and Disco show. How are you? Good week, I hope. I hope in the next 2 hours makes it even better. I've lined up some fabulous songs and a great chat with a lovely lady that is Norma Jean Wright, of course, former lead singer with Chic and super disco diva in her own right. She'll be logging around 15 minutes time. And in hour two, we'll be talking to Chuck Overton, formerly of Brainstorm, because he's got brand new music out and I can't wait to play it for you. But we're going to have to. Another hour and a bit and you'll get that. Right now, we've got music from the Isley Brothers on the way, from Life as well, Entertains, Tata Vega. This, from north of the border, in Canada, is Basic Black and Pearl. There'll come a time, there'll come a day.

that's got to be one of the most distinctive intros of all time, don't you think? Isley Brothers and That Lady, a song that proved to be their comeback song following their departure from Motown. It certainly put them back on the map. Although that wasn't their first version. It originally came out by the Isley Brothers in 1964 while they still had Jimi Hendrix as part of their backing band. I kid you not. Wonderful. Tata Vega's on the way. Entertains as well. This from 74 is Life and Tell Me Why on the 70s Soul Funk and Disco Show. Why?

There's a slice of rare Cleveland soul that didn't quite make it big in America at the time, but certainly found a second life across the Atlantic on the northern soul dance floors of Great Britain, thanks to it being championed by the lovely Colin Curtis. There's the Entertains, and love will turn it around. Bit of West Coast Motown now from the gorgeous Tata Vega. This is I Need You Now.

I don't know whether you've seen it, but a couple of years ago I picked up a DVD documentary that featured Tata Vega. It was called 20 Feet from Stardom, and it was all about the life of a backing singer. And Tata Vega is among the best because she's worked with Michael Jackson and Madonna and Elton John. She's done Disney Pixar films like The Lion King and still singing now. Wonderful. And if you want to know more about Tata Vega, I'm sure you do, then a couple of tracks I can recommend. I Just Keep Thinking About You, Baby, and also Get It Up for Love. Well worth visiting. So there you go. that's your homework for this week. Next up, Norma Jean Wright, Frontin' Chic, and then we'll have a chat with the lady herself.

0: What a fabulous record. And live on the line, I've got singer-songwriter Norma Jean Wright. Norma, welcome to England.
1: Thank you. Happy to be here.
0: Well, lovely. You've got a brand new single out called Living and Loving Life. You must be really excited.
1: Yes, I sure do. And I am excited about it too. Absolutely.
0: Well, I'd like to talk about that later on in the chat, if you don't mind, because right now I want to know how it all started for you. You were born in Tennessee, weren't you? Did you sing in church?
1: Yes, I did. I started singing in church at about maybe 7 or 8 years old.
0: Wow.
1: My sister and I, with the junior choir, and my sister and I would sing duets. That's where it all started.
0: Lovely. And do you remember your first performance? Was it in church or at school?
1: I think my first performance may have been in school.
0: Wow.
1: But my memory isn't so good going back. I don't remember exactly the first performance, but I do recall my sister and I performing in church.
0: Lovely.
1: And we harmonized together.
0: Beautiful.
1: Mm-hmm.
0: So when you were at school, who were your musical influences when you were a girl? What were you listening to at the time?
1: My musical influences growing up, someone that really caused me to have major interest in singing was an older cousin, because he would sing like Sam Cooke songs.
0: Wow.
1: All the time. And he was really a good, good singer. And he would sing Sam Cooke, and he was about 7 or 8 years older than I was. So I would listen to him, and then I'd go and try and sing Sam Cooke songs. And so that's kind of where it started for me. And then later on, I was influenced by singers such as Nancy Wilson, of course, Aretha Franklin, and, you know, Gladys Knight. Just some jazz singers, too.
0: Lovely. Well, I mean, it wasn't long before you made the transition from singing in church, singing in school, to singing professionally. Somebody was introduced you to a chap called Curtis Knight in New York. Do you remember that?
1: Yes, I do. Because this is right before I went to Ohio State.
0: I went
1: to college because my dad convinced me. I just wanted to come straight out of high school and head to New York to pursue a singing career. Right. He convinced me that I really needed something to fall back on. So I went to college. I went to Ohio State. And after I graduated from Ohio State, then I went to New York. And I was introduced to Curtis Knight by a friend of mine that I had gone to high school with. She had moved to New York to pursue a modeling career, and she was living there at the time that I had planned to move there. And she knew Curtis Knight, and she was the one that said, hey, well, if you're coming to New York, I know somebody who might be helpful in you finding, you know, work as a singer.
0: Mm-hmm.
1: Curtis Knight at one point he had managed Jimi Hendrix.
0: Wow.
1: But he was now working with a group that he had put together the group was called ESP, and it was like a funk rock group.
0: All right.
1: Yeah, he was looking for two lead girls to front this funk rock band that he had put together. So I spoke to him over the phone, and he said for me to send him, you know, some recordings with my voice on it and send the photo. And I did all of those things, and he said, hey, you got the gig if you can make your way to New York City. So that's what I did.
0: Perfect. And did ESP ever record?
1: Well, yes, we did record, but we never released any of the music. It was a great band, though, and that's where I met Lucy Martin, who actually became one of the singers with Chic.
0: Oh, perfect,
1: so she and I fronted the band, ESP, and then we ended up working together in other local bands.
0: Mm-hmm.
1: And while I was working with ESP, I was introduced to Niall and Bernard through a friend of mine that I met in New York, who was a singer and actress. Her name's Selene Davis. She's my best friend today. But she introduced me to Niall and to Bernard, because she said she had been working with them locally.
0: Yeah.
1: And she said, hey, these guys are planning to put together a band, and they're looking for a female lead vocalist.
0: Because they just
1: split up. And she had heard me.
0: They just split up with a band called Big Apple Band, wasn't there? Nile Rodgers, Bernard Edwards and Robert Cotter. That had just fallen apart,
1: yes,
0: and then they moved on to Chic. And that's where you came in.
1: Yes, that's the band they were with before forming Chic. Absolutely. Mm-hmm.
0: Lovely.
1: So I auditioned for them, and it was Tony at that time. It was Tony, Nile and Bernard that I auditioned with, and I thought they were incredible musicians.
0: Mm, absolutely.
1: And they hired me, and they were, at that time, they had written, you know, some original material, and they were planning to go in the studio and record.
0: Mm-hmm.
1: And that's where it all started.
0: I mean, Everybody Dance was the first single that you sang on, was it?
1: Yes, it was. Everybody Dance. And then I remember the next one, because they had written, a number of songs, but the ballad, it was a ballad called Falling in Love with You. And that's how I initially met Luther. Because he sang on that, and we did like a little duet on the hook. Yeah. And I was like, oh my God, this man has an amazing voice.
0: He went on to back for you, didn't he, in your solo LP? And you went on to back for him in Never Too Much. He must have been a nice bloke to work with. What was it like?
1: It was, well, Luther, many people don't realize that Luther was on the first tour and, you know, with Chic, the first album. And he was a key player in helping construct a lot of the vocal group sound of Chic.
0: Mm-hmm.
1: And it was really amazing working with him, because he was so extraordinarily talented.
0: Mm, wonderful.
1: Brilliant singer.
0: Yeah. I was going to say, you left Chic in 1978 to pursue a solo career, but you ran them simultaneously, didn't you? Side by side.
1: Yes. I had no plans of being a solo artist.
0: Nile and Bernard, it was their idea, wasn't it?
1: Yes, their plan was to become producers. So after the debut album did so well, there were labels, you know, really looking for any piece of Chic that they could get. And they were looking for at that time, because disco and dance music was so lucrative, and it was just, you know, really going well. But Nile and Bernard, the plan was, you know, they would get a deal for me, and I would still stay under the umbrella of Chic and still be the lead vocalist. But my deal ended up being with Warner Brothers in Bayersville, which Albert Grossman, if anybody knows his history, he managed Janis Joplin and his artist Todd Rundgren. There were no disco, dance, or R&B artists signed to his label outside of myself. But I was signed there, and the plan was that I would continue, you know, to be the lead vocalist of Chic while I did my solo career. They produced it. Nile and Bernard produced my album.
0: Were there no plans for a follow-up album?
1: As time went on, there were some creative differences between the owner, Albert Grossman, Nile and Bernard. He felt like, the first album went okay. Planning for the second album, it was about budgets, and even promotion-wise, there were certain things that hadn't been fulfilled. But at the end of the day, I did not continue on with Chic, and Albert Grossman's plan for me was that I be produced by Willie Mitchell, who was...
0: All right, yeah.
1: Yeah, he wanted to gear me more towards almost... like Southern soul kind of vibe. So, but that's what happened.
0: Right.
1: At the end of the day, you know, I ended up with a solo career, and in some ways, I think that it allowed me to venture off into other areas like songwriting, and I became a session singer as
0: I did
1: a number of things.
0: I was going to bring up songwriting, because a record that's really big over here is Kenny Burke's Rising to the Top, and you co-wrote that, didn't you?
1: Yes, I did. Kenny Burke, Alan Felder, and myself were writers on
0: still
1: that
0: a floor
1: song.
0: Filler to this day.
1: Never knew it was going to become a classic like it did.
0: Brings me nicely onto your brand new single. It's called Living and Loving Life. It's a 6-track EP. And, of course, one of them is a reworking of your old I Like Love song. Tell me about the EP and where people can buy it.
1: Okay. Well, Living and Loving Life is the first single, and it's a inspirational song, and it's a dance song too. It's kind of like a throwback to my time with Sheep, because we utilize like a rhythm guitar in the production, bass line, and it's about the music as well as the vocal. And then we did I Like Love. And that was a song that so many fans that had heard my original album, they said, if you ever do any of those songs over again, would you do I Like Love? So I did it. I redid that one. Another one that they tell me they want me to do now is High Society.
0: Oh, lovely.
1: But we'll see. So I redid I Like Love. And we really play up the strings. There are more string arrangements in this particular version. And some of the other songs, all of the songs are original, co-written with other people. But I Like Love, of course, that was written by Niall and Bernard.
0: Perfect.
1: And the album includes songs that were released. Some of the songs were released before, like there's one called Tear Down These Walls that's now a duet. I sing it with Dennis Collins, who's also a well-noted singer. I live in New York City, and he sang on Change. He sang with Roberta Flack, very well-known. So we redid that song, but originally Tear Down These Walls had been covered by the group Sky.
0: Oh, yes.
1: They covered that song back in the 90s, but they lost their deal with the label that they were with at the time, so it was never, like, promoted. So some of these songs, I was like, well, many people never heard them anyway, so we're going to do some of them again. And another one that... Laughing at the Years is on this EP, and it's a nice album. I'm a little close to it, but I think it's a good album, good EP rather.
0: Lovely, because Laughing at the Years was an old State of Art song, wasn't it? Laughing at Years was a State of Art song.
1: Yes, it was. It was a State of Art song. Absolutely.
0: Lovely. So when does it release, and where can people buy it? Is it streaming only? Is it on vinyl, or how do you do it?
1: It's not on vinyl yet, but I plan to have some vinyl for several singles. I plan to have like two or three singles, and we're planning to have vinyl. I also plan to have an actual CD. We don't have that available yet. But what you can do, you can download it or you can stream it on all digital outlets. It's on Spotify, iTunes, Amazon, Tidal, all of it, pretty much most of the major ones.
0: Lovely.
1: And the EP is called Living and Loving Life. And for those who's interested in, getting more information regarding me, they can go to www.officialnormajeanwright.com or norma.jean.wright at Instagram.
0: Perfect. Norma, thanks so much for the chat. I've really enjoyed talking to you, and I wish you every success with the EP, Living and Loving Life. Thank you.
1: I hope we get to meet in person.
0: Oh, that would be lovely.
1: Okay.
0: All right.
1: All right. Thank you.
0: Cheerio.
1: Bye-bye.
0: Thanks so much. Bye-bye. Enjoy your weekend.
1: Bye.
0: What a lovely lady. I'm going to play out now with the lead song from Norma's brand new LP. It's called Living and Loving Life, and it's available to download on all major platforms. 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

Norma Jean Wright doing exactly what Norma Jean Wright does best, singing a little heart out. Bless her. The title track from her latest EP, that's called Living and Loving Life, and it's available for download now at all major streaming sites. I'm Aidy Crumpton. This is 2 hours of 70s soul, funk and disco with Leon Ware on the way. Also, rather an obscure track, but a goodie from the J.O.B. Orchestra. And the next song needs no introduction.

There's a forgotten gem from Brazil, no less. The JOP Orchestra, proving that the funk sound wasn't just coming from North America in the 1970s. That's Can't Find the Way. Another track well worth looking up is Don't Want That Illusion. Wonderful. And the album is Cheap as Chips. Win-win. Leon Ware's on the way. These are the Jones Girls.

This is 2 hours of 70s soul, funk and disco. And in the first hour, I was chatting with the lovely Norma Jean Wright, who is still loving life, still performing, still recording. And if you missed that chat and you'd like to listen again, go to my website, shinal.co.uk. Don't forget that in this hour, I've got brand new music from Brainstorm's former saxophonist, Chuck Overton. Yes, Another Brainstorm is the title of the song, and that's coming up in about 30 minutes' time. Right now, this is the gorgeous Donna McGee.

There's a Patrick Adams two for back to back. We had Magnetic Touch with Nothing to It, and before that, the lovely Donna McGee with her version of the old Personal Touch track, It Ain't No Big Thing. Two Patrick Adams masterpieces, and I can't believe it's 4 years ago last week that he sadly passed away. Bless him.

I think it's fair to say that that song largely went under the radar in America back in the day, but certainly found an appreciative audience on the dance floors in the United Kingdom. There's Ray Crumley, former lead singer with the Solid Gold Review, and I Want to Be a Part of You on the 70s Soul, Funk and Disco Show. I'm Eddie Crampton, playing the songs you remember, some that you maybe don't, and some that might just plain have passed you by. Next one, though, is an absolute anthem.

if you've ever wondered just how much emotion you can cram into 3.5 minutes, I think we've found the answer, haven't we? There's Jesse James and a song called I Never Meant to Love Her, which was actually the B-side of If You Want a Love Affair. Two great sides. Mind you, it's always worth flipping a track over, isn't it? And just having a listen to the B-side, you never know what you're going to find. Like if you got the reissue of Gladys Knight and the Pips' Take Me in Your Arms and Love Me in 1972, you'd find this belter.

Written, produced and arranged by the legendary Patrick Adams, there's Caress with their version of the Pete Warner classic. Now, I wouldn't mind betting that there was no such thing as Caress and no such person as Pete Warner. And I rather fancy that it was Patrick Adams that did the lot, because he used to do stuff like that, you know. Like, the next song is another one of his projects called Sandy's Gang, but this time the unmistakable vocals of Faye Howser.

Save the babies. That's what I say. Save the babies. I see a whole lot of folks shooting down the babies. And I got a couple of little guys that just growing up. I really get kind of shook up when I look around and see folks putting down what they're putting down. It seems like I can hear them saying, everybody keeps talking about the world and what it's coming to. You know, they say we can't get it together, and it's the end for me and you. But hey, I just really started living a few days ago.

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And I see them buying books to get to heaven, but they fight real hard to stay right here.

that's taken from the Spice of Life LP, you know, by Jerry Butler. The same album that brought us tracks like Moody Woman and One Night Affair. That beauty is called Stop Stepping on My Dreams, one of my personal favourites. Wonderful Jerry Butler on the 70s Soul, Funk and Disco show. Now, on to my brand new release of the week. It's Chuck Overton, who's formerly of Brainstorm, and he's released a bit of jazz funk called Another Brainstorm, and I'm playing it next.

brand new music from former Brainstorm band member Chuck Overton, and that's called Another Brainstorm. 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

A rather young Ty Kareem in a former guise as Tawana and the Total Destruction. I will say, if ever I get booked to do a Sunday chill out set across here in the UK, that's never far from the playlist. Lovely, lovely record. I'm Eddie Crampton. This is 2 hours of 70s soul, funk and disco. Next song up is a Detroit band called Inner Vision. This is Honey Baby Be Mine.

lovely bit of Motown on the 70s soul, funk and disco show, this time from The Spinners, featuring the lead vocals of G.C. Cameron. While we're on a link to Motown, they had a fabulous producer, well-renowned producer called Ron Matlock, who, although he never recorded anything for Motown, he did bring out a solo LP on Cotillion Records called Love City in 1979. And on that album, there is a fabulous track called Feeling Something. Have a listen to this.

Patty Hamilton and the Lovelights, all teenage girls from Chicago, there tackling a rather sensitive subject back in 1970, the subject of teenage pregnancy. They'll not be the first, and they certainly won't be the last. Well, that's it for another week. I'm Adie Crampton, signing off with a fabulous song from Stevie Wonder. Whatever you're doing this week, wherever you're going, be good, play nice. I'll see you next time.

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Our turn, of course, Booker T and the MGs there with Time Is Tight. I hope this evening finds you well, folks, and I hope you enjoy this week's choices. I sincerely apologise for not having a fresh show last Tuesday and the catch-up last Friday night. It was one from the vaults, as I was somewhat under the weather and not in a fit state to record. Not 100% today, this evening, but I shall do my very best. But sadly, last week, we missed sort of one or two important birthdays. Our very own Chris Farlow's, Barry Maguire, Cliff Richard, etc., etc. So, without further ado, let's get on to this classic track from 1966. I never need an excuse to play it. I'd open the show with it each week if I was able to. It's Chris Farlow, who celebrated his 81st birthday last Wednesday, still touring here, then everywhere, as big as ever in Europe on the continent, still sounding as fresh and as good as he was back in those heady days of sort of 1960 when he was sort of produced by Jimmy Page. What pedigree there. But here he is with the classic from 66. It can only be Out of Time.

Farlow, of course, with the classic that is Out of Time. Happy birthday, Chris, from myself, all at Smart Radio 101, and all the listeners to 60s Gold, and all the folk from your Facebook pages. So great to play that record. Be another one of Chris's favourites later on in the show. In my opinion, three records, and only three records, defined the year of 1966. Out of Time, of course, heads it. Then we get this one from the Four Tops, Reach Out, I'll Be There.

The magical sounds of Motown there from the four and only Four Tops with the lead vocals by Mr. Levi Stubbs, of course, and Reach Out, I'll Be There. The other defining record from 66 can only be this one. It's my band. It is the Beach Boys, and it is Good Vibrations.

The Beach Boys there, of course, and Good Vibrations. Three fantastic records, I hope you agree, from the year of 1966. There was another important record from 1966, which you may recall. That was Lonnie Donegan with a track entitled World Cup Willie. We must count our blessings that there wasn't a ladies' team. Right, from 1966, we move on now to the spirit of 1969. This is Junior Dell, 20 Flight Scar.

Junior Dell there and 20 Flight Scar. Right, this next track goes out to new listeners, Ricky and Mandy Jenner. Had the privilege of making their acquaintance a few weeks ago. Lovely couple. And they do like the 70s, but they also like a wee bit of 60s. And they do have a passion for the Kinks. So this is for Ricky and Mandy Jenner. It is the Kinks with Waterloo Sunset. Just imagine that it's Braden Sunset.

0: 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Hope to say hello to you folks again real soon.
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0: Right, it's once again we go to status quo with a nod to Alan Lancaster, one of the former members, or founder members, in fact, who passed away a couple of weeks ago. This is Pictures of Matchstick Men. And in fact, the other week I saw some pictures of Matchstick Men. They all sort of bore a striking resemblance.

said his quote there with a nod to Alan Lancaster, who passed away just a short while ago. Pictures of Matchstick Men, of course. We know and love Sly and the Family Stone with their fantastic record, Family Fair, and Dance to Music, etc. Here's an American release from 1969, and in fact, in that year in the States, it was the ninth biggest selling single. This is Hot Fun in the Summertime.

From 1969, the soulful vibes there of Sly and the Family Stone and Hot Fun in the Summertime. I'm going to play two records in succession now by the same outfit. Two records by the Tokens. Records you will know, but not necessarily in this guise. Starting off with the Banana Boat Song.

Another great track there from the Tokens, Portrait of My Love. A song more associated, I guess, over here with the great Mr. Matt Monro. Not to be outdone, here's Mr. Monro himself on days like these.

It's Matt Munro there on Days Like These, produced by George Martin, with input also from Quincy Jones and Don Black. What a record. Right, here's the Dave Clark Five, a little bitty pretty one.

Dave Clark, Five there, Mr. Bird, Itty Bitty, Pretty One. Right, this next record goes out to all of you out there, all my listeners. Appreciate you sort of tuning in each and every week and listening to the great music. This is a particular favourite of mine. I know it is yours too. This gent celebrated his 85th birthday a very short while ago, just 2 or 3 days ago. We know him, of course, for Eve of Destruction and other great records. But this is one I've been championing. I play it out. I love this record. I know you do too. This is to each and every one of you. This is Barry Maguire. This Precious Time.

0: That was Barry McGuire, This Precious Time. Folks, you'll struggle to find a better record from our favourite decade. That goes out to all of you, and a nod to a couple of friends of mine who passed away this week. Brian Northcutt, Noddy, from an old mod from Galston, and a very good friend of mine, Gary Ibbotson Ibbo, from Norwich. We'd known each other since our mid-teens, and sadly, he was in a nasty accident, just as a pedestrian, just sort of knocked over. Just outside Norwich. So, you know, sad to hear the passing of Gary in the last few days.
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0: Right, from 1961, here's an up-tempo track from Jan and Dean. This is Heart and Soul.

That was Jan and Dean, of course, and that was Heart and Soul. Right, a great Motown outing now from the Supremes. This is Love Is Like an Itching in My Heart. A fantastic record. And a few years later, it was flipped by the Northern DJs. And we'll play you that side a wee bit later. So here they are, the Supremes. And Love Is Like an Itching.

The Supremes, "There in Love" is like an itching in my heart. Play the other side a wee bit later. Right, the Jan and Dean record, the one before that, sort of caught me out a bit. It sort of finished a wee bit sooner than expected. Right, here's a record by Tommy Rowe, which received a lot of play on the pirate radio stations back in the day. It's entitled Sweet Pea. We'll call it this week's climber.

That was Tommy Rowe, and that was Sweet Pea. Rides over now to the McCoys with another version of a track I've been playing you many, many times over recent weeks and months. So many versions of this, but this is the McCoys with their take on Arthur Alexander's Every Day I Have to Cry Some.

The McCoys there with another fantastic take on Arthur Alexander's classic, Every Day I Have to Cry. Right back to the year of 1965 now with an artist by the name of Gordon Lightfoot. For those of you who knew I was going to play this one, you must have been reading my mind. This is entitled, I'm Not Sane.

That was Gordon Lightfoot, and I'm not saying. It's over now to the Flirtations, with a track we associate with Marvin Gaye, of course, but this is the Flirtations with Little Darlin'.

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0: 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And we now bring you Mr. Jim Reeves, and You Belong to Me.
2: See the pyramids along the Nile. Watch the sunrise on a tropic isle. Just remember

That was Jim Reeves and You Belong to Me. I often play you Motown tracks by Brenda Holloway, and I've mentioned her sister, Patrice Holloway, and even played sort of Touch of Venus on Motown by Patrice. But this is one I mentioned to you a while ago by Patrice Holloway. It's entitled Black Mother Goose. It's a bit worried for a second.

That's a blast from the past from the Northern Dance Floor. So big in its day, that one. Patrice Holloway and Black Mother Goose. Here's a truly fantastic record by the Grassroots entitled Midnight Confessions.

My goodness, that record has it all. What a fantastic track. The Grassroots era, Midnight Confessions. The All Vinyl 60s Gold on Smart Radio 101 with yours truly, Gary Ames, is so much more than a greatest hits show. There's so many fantastic records to bring you. We go back now to the year of 1968, which with a record we know and love from the early 70s by Terry Jacks. But this is The Fortunes with Seasons in the Sun.

The Fortunes there with Seasons in the Sun a few years before Terry Jacks, of course. Folks, I hope I'm coming across all right. I'm feeling somewhat shaky this end. I'm sort of dosing up whilst recording. Fortunately, whilst recording, I'm playing vinyl. I'm sort of diving here, there, and everywhere, sort of sorting records and picking one to follow another. If I was sort of sitting down in the studio proper at the controls, I'd be asleep by now. So hopefully I'm coming across not too badly. The other week we played Chris Andrews, You Were On My Mind, a fantastic record. I'm going to play it again by Barry McGuire as a celebration of his 85th birthday. We know and love sort of Barry McGuire on the show with one or two other artists I champion on occasions. Here's Barry McGuire, and You Were On My Mind.

That was Barry McGuire and You're On My Mind. Every recording of that goes straight in. There's no room for manoeuvre at the beginning. Straight into the song. What a fantastic record. I can see that record filling the floor at any genre of 60s music or any event. Really, really fantastic. One of the voices of our favourite decade, of course, Mr. Barry McGuire. Happy 85th and many more. Right, to the spirit of 69 again with Junior Dell. An Orange Street Breakdown.

Junior Dell there with Orange Street Breakdown. I once fought long and hard to secure a load of reggae and rocksteady records. I've still got the scars to prove it. We heard a while ago from Tommy Rowe and Sweet Pea. Not to be outdone, here's Mr. Eden Kane and Forget Me Not.

That was Eden Kane and Forget Me Not. Right, famous brother, of course, to Peter Sarstedt and Robin Sarstedt and his great cousin, Billy Sarstedt. Right, here's a record that was big across the pond for the Vogues in the early 60s. It's entitled My Special Angel.

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0: Right, here's the flip of the Supremes track I played earlier, Love Is Like an Itching in My Heart. This was flipped a few years ago, or several years ago, in fact, and has been receiving a phenomenal amount of plays here and everywhere ever since. It's entitled, He's All I Got.

The sensational sounds there of the Supremes. I'm Modan, of course, and he's All I Got. His birthday boy, once again, this is Mr. Chris Farlow doing what he does best with Jimmy Clanton's Just a Dream.

Chris Farlow there with Sublime, Just a Dream. Surely he has to be the UK's finest vocalist. What a fantastic record. One more from Chris and the gang later in the show. Right, it's over now to Steve Carman's Big Band, featuring the vocals of Mr. Jimmy. Long after the night is all over, at Radcliffe, this is Breakaway.

Like, listen to me. I got a thing. I'm like uptight, man. I'm so sick and tired of the way it rolls. Listen, I gotta make it out of the whole rat race. For me, it's got to be a whole new scene. Everybody just seems to be crowding me. I got to make a break. That's it, brother. Break out of the whole sick scene. Be on my own. Yeah, no

The 60s, what a decade. Steve Carman's big band there, preaching the vocals to Mr. Jimmy Radcliffe and Breakaway. Time again, folks, in the show for three in a row from friend, listener and avid collector, Mr. Eddie Deeks. And we're kicking off with Chad and Jeremy with a track entitled Distant Shores.

That was Chad and Jeremy in On Distant Shores. Across the pond, there's a famous dance called the Freddy. And this is a record not released in this country. It's by Freddy and the Dreamers. And it's entitled Do the Freddy. I think Eddie picked this up in a garage shop. I'm not sure.

That's Freddie and the Dreamers doing the Freddie. Moving along now to 1969, the Laurel Canyon Sounds of Mama Cass. And Move In a Little Closer, Baby.

0: Three in a row there from friend, listener, and avid collector Mr. Eddie Deeks, culminating in the great Mama Cass. Really fantastic record. Move in a little closer, baby.
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0: Right, here's Mr. Spider Turner with a great rendition of Benny King's Stand By Me.

That was Spider Turner, and that was Stand By Me. Right, there's an anthem coming your way now. This is a record I closed all my 60s nights at the Talk With in Norwich whilst they're up and running. They'll start again soon in the front room with myself and the great KC. This is Chris Farlow, Steve Marriott, P.P. Arnold, with the anthem that is All or Nothing.

Chris Farlow there. Many happy returns again, Chris, with Stevie Marriott and P.P. Arnold. What a record. Right, it's just over 10 minutes to go, folks. I hope I'm going to make it to the end of the show. It really is going to be touch and go. Who can not forget those wonderful days in the early 60s when there's Eric Burdon, Chris Farlow and Otis Redding on Ready, Steady, Go. What a fantastic show that was. And here is Eric Burdon with the Animals, and we've got to get out of this place.

0: and you. Believe me, baby, I know it, baby, you know it too.
1: Eric Burdon and the Animal Zone, we've got to get out of this place. It's over now to Mr. Gary, US Bonds, with a nice take on the Box Tops, Soul Deep.

The great Gary, US Bonds there, with the Box Tops, Soul Deep. Right, it's over now to Joey D and the Starlighters with Good Little Girl.

Yes. Branagh, Van Morrison. Kicking off today's show here on the Spirit of Radio. Only getting to 60 back in 1967. Well, what have we got on the show today? Well, we've got some of the usual features, although not new ones today. I've been asked to play some again, which was quite handy. Because, well, I wasn't well, and I didn't get to hunt for new ones. So, often requested a repeat for the Music Mashup and the AI Corner today. We have some new True or False, and of course we've got the Big Chicken Blues. Everything's sounding weird.

Beats, Nicotine Dolls, the Southern Gothic, Blackberry Smoker, Whiskey Brothers. Ah, deep breath and so much more. Without ado of a further, let's crack on with the Boomtown Rats from an absolutely wonderful album back in 2020 called Citizens of Boomtown. I kind of missed the album when it came out. I don't know what I was doing in 2020. Maybe there was something bigger happening. I don't know. Do you remember? This is Sweet Thing. 2020. I don't remember doing much.

0: You could listen to one of those other stations, but what would your friends think?
1: I finally got my license. I think I'm gonna drive this time. Was just going through a crisis.

0: went through a crisis. Only took a couple years, it's fine.
1: Oh, do you like that? Chloe Moriondo, I Really Don't Care, from a great album back in 2021 called Blood Bunny. We got requests of that all the time, and loads of you loved the tracks on there. I think there was four or five that really got played heavily, so yeah. I keep looking at the screen thinking, what am I doing? And then I've just looked down and realised, I don't have my glasses. Oh, look at that. When you put your glasses on, things look so much better. Now, some of you know that I wasn't well and we were doing a show, and there was some people that were going to be on the show that weren't on the show because I had to cancel the show. And I've not got around to playing their music since I'm back. So let's put that right with this one. It's the Southern Gothic, and over to you, Connor, as we bring them up on your love.
2: This is Connor Christian from the Southern Gothic.

Ooh, wonderful, wonderful, wonderful. Should we have one more? One more, and then it's true or false. And before true or false, we're going to go to Reading here in the UK for a band that's back on the scene called The Race. This is the latest from them, D of E.

Wonderful stuff from The Race DV. Okay, true or false? Is it true? Is it false? Am I telling a lie? Am I telling the truth? Is it true? Is it I still don't have a jingle, okay? I'm asking you all out there, especially you musicians, to make me a jingle for true or false. You know, 15 seconds, that's all it's got to be. It's true, it's false, it's false, it's true. Diddle-diddle-diddle-dee-boo. I don't know. We make it up each week, don't we? Three questions I'm going to ask, or three facts I'm going to read out, and they might be real, they may be false. They could be true, they could be false. I could have made them up. I could have taken a true fact and changed it. Who knows? Is it true or is it false? No looking at Google, no asking Siri, it's just for fun. You can get in touch with me through my digits or on Neil on the Radio Facebook page. Are you ready? And question number one. No member of the Beatles, no member of the Beatles, the band The Beatles, no member of the Beatles could read music. No member of the Beatles could actually read music. The Japanese national anthem is the shortest national anthem in the world, only 5 lines long. The Japanese national anthem is the shortest in the world, only 5 lines long. And George Strait has had more number ones than any other singer in any genre. He's had like 60 worldwide number one hits. George Strait, the country singer, has had more than number ones than any other singer worldwide. There we go. Three questions. Am I telling the truth? Am I lying? Are they true? Are they false? I don't know. We want to know. Could the Beatles read music? Is the Japanese national anthem the shortest in the world with only 5 lines in it? Or did George Strait have more number ones than any other artist? And I'll tell you right after this from Beastie Fan Music Club, No More Babylon. Yeah. I did the voice a little bit there, didn't I? A little bit racist.

No More Babylon from Beastie Fan Music Club. I do like that. Okay, true or false? Am I telling a lie? Am I telling the truth? Well, I just don't know. Alf Carroll's been in touch. And let's have a look, see what she said. I've got a few messages through, but I always like to look at our Alf. Guessing on the country singer, I've never heard of him. Never heard of George Strait. Legend, the goat, George Strait. but I have heard of the other two facts before, so I think I'm going to say that all three facts are true, since I have done it before, haven't I? Yes, you're right. And, well, let's have a look then. See if we've fooled Carol. Am I telling the lie? Am I telling the truth? Are the facts true? Are they false? Have I changed them slightly? Let's have a look. We'll start with George Strait, okay? He has, in fact, had more number one hits than any other singer ever. I'm going to have to look for a bit of George Strait now, aren't I? I'm trying to think when would be a good time to get him. 70s, maybe? Yes, what do you reckon? George Strait, let's have a little look. I know I've got some, but it's just where I've put it. I'll have a look while we play the next song. That was true. So well done. You got one of the three right. No member of the Beatles could read music. No member of the Beatles could read music. That is indeed true. That's two right. Third one, I said the Japanese national anthem is the shortest national anthem in the world, with only 5 lines long. Now, this one will cause the riots because that's false. Although the fact is true. I said that they've only got 5 lines in the song. It's actually only got 4 lines. So the fact I gave was false, but the actual fact itself of being the shortest is true. But today I'm saying false. So nah. Nicotine Dolls, Blue October, while I look for some George Strait.

Dean Dolls and Bexy from a fantastic album of 2025, An Attempt at Romantic. And Blue October, title track off the 2013 album Sway. Equally fantastic. Okay, George Strait, 60 at number ones, you know. I looked online to see what was his top three, because he's not like someone that I listen to all the time. So I just wanted to see, and one of the top threes was a song called I Cross My Heart. So here you go, Alf. Have you ever heard this?

Very lovely stuff from his 1992 album Pure Country, George Strait. And I cross my heart. Maybe we'll dig out some more George Strait. I don't have a lot, but I can always get it. And we do play a lot of country here and there. So, yeah. There you go. George Strait, 60 number one hits. More than any other artist. Should we keep it country?

Cole Swindell and single Saturday Night from the Stereotype album of 2022. Oh, we used to play this a lot back in the day. The old breakfast show. Morgan Wallen, Need a Boat.

0: That Takes Me Back. Morgan Wallen. And the double album Dangerous from 2021, I Need a Boat. Okay, the first of two sections for Big Chicken Blues. Colin Steele and the Weekend Blues Band finishing off hour one with two tracks that are about to be released. So keep an eye out for these tracks. And we'll kick it off with Colin Steele's Losing My Mind.
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0: 5, 4, 3, 2, 1. We have ignition. Strap in.
1: You're about to listen to the hottest sounds. It's the hottest mixtape in the world. And you've got it.
2: 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And our most requested AI corner is back. AI Southern Blues cover of...

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1: Yes, of course, Hanson's Mbop done in an AI Southern Blues style. Loads of you loved it when I played it. Keep asking for it. Said, there we go. And today, that's what we're doing. We're playing both the mashup and the AI of something that we've already done. What should we do? Do you want the mashup? Do you want the mashup now, or should we leave it? We'll leave it a bit. We'll leave it. We're going to go to a couple of new tracks now that are out.

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1: You know, best use of AI all year, Horror Disco, the anniversary of Nothing in Particular. Now, you could be listening to this show years down the line. It could be being repeated as a catch-up, or months down the line, whenever. It may never get repeated. Well, you know what I mean. So, ignore what I'm about to say, because it's already happening, or it didn't happen, and it was thrown away. But considering doing a little something different, a different show, but not like a music show, more like a podcasty type show, where it's going to be the working title, In Conversation with Neil Jones. And it's open to anyone. It can be open to an act. It can be open to famous people, not famous people, just a listener. If you've got something good to talk about for half an hour or so, that could fill a gap. And maybe we'll call you and we'll chat to you and talk about what you want to talk about. Is something really annoying you? Is something really making you happy? Is something just, I don't know, just making you indifferent? Do you have an issue? Do you have a problem? These are the sort of things. No topic really will be taken as off limits. It's just a way to get to chat.

I'll call and we'll talk, and it'll be recorded, and then I'll broadcast it late of an evening. Always a catch-up through my Mixcloud account that you can just listen into. So that's what I'm toying with, an idea. Always wanted to do something like it. Would you like to come and chat with me for half an hour or so? There's something, isn't it? Let me know. What do you think? In conversation with that. That's the working title. And you could be someone who could be in conversation with me. You might not, but you know someone who does want to be in conversation. Let them know. It'll be interesting to see if this happens and where it may go. All right, next up, 2026. They're back. A new band with a new name. They were an old band with an old name. We won't go into that. And they were doing very, very well. They've changed. They broke up. They've redone, reformed, and got a brand new name and a brand new bunch of music, which I'm sharing with you, starting with this. But there'll be four or five singles they'll be releasing leading up to a brand new album. The album will be called Orwellian Scrapbook, and it's from South Wales and a band called Those Glorious Ants.

0: Good as that. Looking forward to bringing you more from those glorious ants. Check out their Facebook and Instagram and give them a follow.
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0: 3 days of wonder and smile in the daylight. A track from them from 2024. Now, I don't really have a super long song lined up to play today, but that doesn't mean I can't call my mommy, and I can't ask for some money, and I can't quickly go make myself a cup of coffee. So that's what we're going to do, even though it's not as long a break as it normally is.
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2: 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I'm going to call my friend Ollie.
0: It's a mashup, as requested.
2: 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Ollie!
0: Ollie Murs versus Megan Trainor.

0: Ooh, back just in time.
1: All right, my lovely.
0: All right, my lovely. Ollie Murs featuring Meghan Trainor, Dear Future Husband, Dance With Me Tonight. Yes, our mashup as requested. And this week we've repeated what we've already played. But that's okay, isn't it? You don't want to just listen to something good once and not listen to it again. Now, we're going to be moving this show to twice a week. It's already twice a week, but what happens is we do this show today and then we play a repeat on a Thursday morning at 10. Well, we're keeping it all at 8 a.m, but it's not going to be a repeat on Thursday. Well, some Thursdays might be if work gets in the way, but you'll see that by the post on my Facebook page, Neil on the Radio. Starting next week, I'll be with you on a Tuesday morning at 8 and a Thursday morning at 8, bringing you two different versions of this show. So two shows, just like we do two shows in between either side of, with Time Tunnel, we'll be doing two Spirit of Radios. Don't worry about Morning Glory with Terry Sullivan. That will still be going ahead, but that will now be going on at 10 o'clock in the morning and not 8 o'clock in the morning. So watch out for that next week. More AI corners, more true or false facts. What am I going to do? I'm barely hanging it together with one show. Jeez. How about two Northern Soul tracks next, followed by two kind of Southern Rock, followed by two Country Rock, followed by two Blues tracks? Who would do such a crazy thing? Oh yeah, me. Thanks for all your messages in the inbox today and on the WhatsApp and Messenger. Good to hear from you. Lorraine Silver, Two-Way Street, followed by Jamie and the Numbers, Magic Touch.

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Wonderful stuff from Robert John and the Wreck, Waiting for Your Man from 2022. We're going to go a little bit country. We used to play both of these tracks quite a lot on a breakfast show and on my country show. And on these, when we start moving the show to two times a week, we may pick one of the shows. We may just say, let's make it a country show, or let's make it a ballad show, or whatever. So one of the shows will be kind of open like this, and one may be, they'll both be open, but every now and again, one might be a featured thing, like we might just play all rock music, or all country music, or whatever music. We'll see. Got any ideas? Get in touch. Let me know. Right now, though, Muscadine Bloodline from a 2023 album called Teenage Dixie, and a great track called Crying in a GMC. That's a truck, by the way. And The Vandaliers from The Vandaliers 2022 album called Bless Your Drunken Heart. First, though, The Muscadine Bloodline.

I love the Vandaliers. Great album as well. It's called The Vandaliers. And that's Bless Your Drunken Heart. You're listening to Spirit Radio. Spirit of Radio Even with me, Neil Jones, and we're fast running out of time. And I've been asked for this so many times. I finally got around to it. Bourbon Revival. Or Bourbon Revival. And their version of Wrecking Ball.

wonderful stuff. We're keeping with the request as we finish off today's show. This is Bon Jovi going out for Alison from 2025 and Red, White and Jersey.

getting to number three back in 2001, Crazy Town and Butterfly. I bought the album based off that single. I love that song, always have done, and I think I always will. I could never play it enough, and I bought the album and was, no, didn't like the album at all. That was the only track I liked, so you got to be careful with some of these bands. You got to be careful. They put out something like that just to sell the album, and then you go, well, that's not what I expected. Unlike this next guy, everything he does just turns to gold. I'm playing this just for Aunt Alf, because she likes a bit of Frank Turner. And this is the girl from the record shop.

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I hope you've enjoyed the show. 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Until the next time, go on, get out of here.

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5: Yep, that's me, and you are so welcome along to yet another edition of the program. 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Almost. Maybe not opera, maybe not heavy country and western, maybe not rap, but we have a little bit of everything else. So if you like that kind of thing, please do keep it here. And we have a couple of features on the program as well. We have Relax and Chill, which is 30 minutes of feel-good, easy listening music that happens for the final half hour of the program. We'll also have a tune from either Sting or from his band, The Police. And we will have same word, different tune part of the show. Each and every week, I pick one word from a well-known song title, and then I find that word in several other song titles, and I play them for you during the course of the program. We may have one or two new songs as well from recording artists trying to break into the music world and into the radio world by getting their works played. So, why not keep it here? I can guarantee you, we have top-notch music all the way. Let's kick it off with Stevie Wonder. This is Do I Do. Welcome along to 50 Years and Rolling.

Well, you know, I was considering playing the album version of that song for openers, which is nearly 11 minutes long, worth every second of it. But I decided we'd play the single release from 1982. It's only 5 minutes long, but it's a cracker for sure. It's Stevie Wonder and Do I Do. So, how are you getting on? How's things? I hope everything is going well in your life. And now that you found us, maybe it's the first for you. Perhaps you will keep it here and make this a weekly date. It's Leo Kirby here broadcasting from Limerick in Ireland, as I do on this station each and every week at this time. And sure, I adore you. Speaking of which, this is Fred again. So much better.

That's a real catchy tune for sure, and a number one from a couple of years back from an English gentleman by the name of Frederick John Philip Gibson. You know him better as Fred again, and that's called Adore You. Second one up on this week's edition of 50 Years and Rolling. Well, you might have a little bit of an idea what the programme is about now, because we can skip from the 80s up to the noughties and then back down to the 80s again. And that's what we're going to do right now, because the boys were huge in the 80s. Sadly, one of them has passed away. Andrew Ridgeley is still around. I don't know what he's doing now, but we're going back, as I say, to one of their big hits. It's Wham! And Everything She Wants.

Yeah, unmistakable sound and vocals there of George Michael along with Andrew and Wham from 1982. And you know, it's quite easier to say this now because vinyl is back in vogue. But when that came out in 1982, it was part of a double A-side. Which means, you know, when you release a vinyl single, there's an A-side and a B-side. The A-side is the one that goes into the single charts, you hope. And the B-side might be played if you're at a loose end. But that was part of a double A-side, as I say. Last Christmas on one side and Everything She Wants on the other. Mighty stuff there from Wham. Now, this is, well, they have Limerick connections. They were formed in Limerick a couple of years back. They're absolutely huge now, all over Ireland and Europe as well, and worldwide, especially in Australia. They're a band. They're from Tipperary, Clare, Limerick. There's a few lads in them. They're called Kingfisher, and this is Eyes Don't Lie.

0: Ladies and gentlemen, this is a reminder that you are turned on and tuned in to the Leo Kirby Show.
1: Yes, indeed, and it's 50 years and rolling, my weekly show here on this great station. And just before the break, what a mix, what a remix of a great song from the 1980s. The album was called So. We played Peter Gabriel and the big, big being the word, hit single from that called Big Time. 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And that happens every week almost. We play at least one, if not two, new songs on the programme. And all you have to do is drop them in to me, as I say, via MP3 on 50yearsandrolling@gmail.com. 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All one word, and the 50 being 50. And this week, it's a duo called In Kind. And here's their brand new tune, Let's Make Plans.

That's rather a great, a nice tune at least. It's folk duo from Brisbane. Come on, Leo, get your geography right, which is in Australia. And that's their latest offering called Let's Make Plans. Well, the plan of action is to bring you another tune right now. And we're heading back to one of the biggest selling albums of 1979. The album was called Breakfast in America. This is Supertramp and Gone Hollywood.

0: Well, I don't think there was a weak track on that album. Absolutely top notch. From 1979, as I say, Breakfast in America. That's Supertramp and Gone Hollywood. And it leads us in nicely to the next part of the program.
1: Same
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0: Yeah, so tough enough one this week, but I said I'd set myself a little challenge. Is it Gone or is it Hollywood? There are your choices, and you know right after this one. Here's Michael Jackson.

Well, that was released in 2011 from the album called Michael, and it's called Hollywood Tonight. Yes, indeed, we are doing this part of the program, which I love doing each and every week for you, called Same Word, Different Tune. I pick a word from a song title, and I find it in several other song titles, and play them for you, which means Bob Seger is next.

0: back to the start.
1: Oh yeah, what a tune there from Lewis Capaldi, and that is called Hollywood. And before that we had Bob Seger, another classic going way back in time, and that was called Hollywood Nights. Hope you're enjoying this part of the program. It's Leo Kirby doing 50 Years and Rolling for you. And yeah, the same word, a different tune part of the program is indeed Hollywood. But let me take this opportunity to remind you of the other things that are coming up on the program as well. We still have a tune from either Sting or from his band, The Police. We will have that between now and the end of the program. And don't forget the final 30 minutes of the program as well, because that's all about the feel-good, easy-listening tunes for you. My hope is each and every week that you can take a bit of time out for yourself, a bit of mental maintenance, a bit of you time. Just switch off from the things you're doing. I know if you're at work or if you're busy in the house or whatever, you know, it's quite difficult to do that. But try and make a little bit of time for yourself. It's so important. And the type of music I play maybe helps a person do that, because it's feel good, easy listening stuff. It's coming up the final 30 minutes of the program, and we call it Relax and Chill. So now you know. And we still have one or two more tunes. Mind you, they're a lot harder to find song titles with Hollywood in the title. We've had, what is it, 1, 2, 3 of them already. And we might do another 2. Oh, sorry, we had Lewis Capaldi as well. So we had 4 of them. And we're continuing now with this one, the big band sound of Michael Bublé and Hollywood.

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1: It sure is, and I do hope you're enjoying this week's program as well. Into the second hour we go, with more great music covering the last 5 decades, and we still have 2 more to come, with Hollywood in the title. 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

Well, it's welcome to Hollywood for the crazy in love people. There goes Beyonce and Jay-Z together with their contribution to this week's same word, different tune. The word is Hollywood, and we just have one more left, not in the program, just with Hollywood in the title. And it's a single word. It is Hollywood, and it's Madonna.

Action, change channel. Well, I don't care what Madonna is telling you, do not change the channel. Keep it here on this great station. It's Leo Kirby here with 50 Years in Rolling. And Madonna concludes this part of the program, same word, different tune. We headed back to 2003. The album was called American Life. And one of the hit singles from that album is Hollywood. Yeah, we'll do it all over again on the programme next week. Same word, different tune. Hope you enjoyed it. And the music continues right now. And I came across this one. I hadn't played it in ages and I'd really forgotten what a gem of a song it is. It comes from the 1980s and from a Liverpool band called the Lotus Eaters. And they had a couple of decent hit singles. This one is just brilliant. It's The First Picture of You.

Well, because I'm playing that song nearly every week now on 50 Years of Knowing, I'm on first name terms. So there go Sam and Olivia, and still one of the biggest selling singles of this decade, in fact. That's called Rein Me In. And before that, class music all the way from the 1980s, The Lotus Eaters and The First Picture of You. And from one Olivia, we go to another Olivia.

Ah, stop. Can't believe it. Wait till I tell you. That song, it's from 1978. Goodness me, and still sounding as fresh as ever. From the brilliant Olivia Newton-John and one of her many hit singles from around about that decade, from 78 to 88. A Little More Love. Right here on this week's edition of 50 Years and Rolling. And if you like that kind of easy listening, feel good music, you are in the right place, because coming up after the next tune, we have a half an hour of it. It's relaxing chill, part of the program I love presenting for you, the listeners, each and every week. And as I say, it's all about the feel good, easy listening music. And taking us to that, it's a group from the 1980s. They are called Change, and this is You Are My Melody.

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2: For sure. That's what it's all about for the next 30 minutes. It's feel good, easy listening, relaxing music for you. And my hope is that you can take a little bit of time out for yourself and let the music work its magic. Just to tell you as well that before the break we had Change from the 1980s. That's the group's name. And we played You Are My Melody. Well, not only are we doing Relax and Chill, but one of the other regular things we do in the programme is play a song from either The Police or from the main man of The Police, who is Sting.

Well, you know something, as we go through life, we can all be a bit fragile at times. And I suppose one of the things that helps me is music. And I'm thinking maybe that helps you as well. And that's why you tune into this great station each and every week to listen to 50 Years and Rolling. It's absolutely my pleasure to present the program for you and play music like that. We feature Sting on the show every week as well. And that one there, Nothing Like the Sun, from the album of that name, and that's a hit single called Fragile. Now let's head back to the 1970s. Do you remember this one from Clifford T. Ward?

Oh, it's an all-time classic for sure, and slightly older than 50 years, but who's counting? 1973 saw that being a hit for Clifford T. Ward, and Home Thoughts from Abroad.

Well, you should be in a better place now, perhaps. I'm hoping that is the case anyway, with the last couple of tunes opening up Relax and Chill. What about that one from Daryl Hall and John Oates? It's called Sarah Smile, and we still have several more really good, easy listening songs. And we're heading back to the 1990s right now with Alanis Morissette.

What a tune. Great to hear that anytime from Coldplay. That is called Magic. And before that, it was the turn of Alanis Morissette and one of her hit singles from Jagged Little Pill, the album of the 90s for a lot of people. We played You Learn. Still time for about two more tunes. And then I really will be missing you.

What a voice that lady has. Great memory from the 1980s. Diana Ross and Missing You. That's just about my lot for yet another week of 50 Years and Rolling. It's been my pleasure presenting the programme for you, and I hope you enjoyed my selection of tunes this week. Please tune in again, same time, same place next week, and we will do it all over again. And keep it here right now, because right after me, there's more top-notch tunes coming your way. And I'll talk to you really, really soon. This is Leo Kirby saying bye-bye. You take care of each other and take care of yourselves as well. Leaving you with Don Henley. And this is the end of Innocence, along with the end of 50 Years and Rolling. Bye now.

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Because music matters.

I'm doing as good as time is tight then. I'll fucking do the MGs. It was the regulators last week, and this week, Mr. Alfonso. Hope this evening finds you well, folks. And I sincerely hope you enjoy this week's choices. Kicking off with a classic from Tommy Jane's and the Shondells. This is Money Money.

That was the Poppy Family with a great take on Endless Sleep. When I first started this 60s show, the vinyl show on Smart Radio, I was invited to the station to do my Northern Soul and Motown and Stax Atlantic Soul, which I did on another station. But as Chris was doing a lot of Northern Soul and Terry was doing Motown, I elected to choose 60s and all vinyl, of course. But never in my wildest dreams did I ever expect to be saying that this week I should play both sides of a Frank Ifield record. Anyhow, here it is. The first one is entitled Summer Is Over. You may recall I played this a few weeks ago by Dusty Springfield, the flip of Stay A While. Anyhow, this is Frank Ifield. Summer Is Over.

That was Frank Ifield, The Summer Is Over. The flip of that record coming up very, very shortly. In fact, after this next one, this is the Buckinghams and Don't You Care.

That was Frank Ifield with a great rendition of True Love Ways, and fortunately, not a yodel to be heard. Here's the Fab Four, here's the Beatles, If I Fell.

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0: Right, a few weeks ago, I played a mid-60s track by the Aquamen called Line and Track. I found this, which sounds like a vocal take on that very same song. It's entitled Chills and Fever.

A fantastic slice of crossover garage rock there from the Supersonics. That was Chills and Fever, with a nod, I think, to the Aquaman line and track. Right, here's Vanity Fair with I Live for the Sun. Vanity Fair is still going strong on the 60s packages that are out there at the moment, backing such luminaries as Steve Ellis, our very own Chris Farlow, Dave Berry, etc. But here they are in their own right from 69, I Live for the Sun.

Vanity Fair there, and I Live for the Sun. Folks, as you know, the outro track on this show is Totem Pole by Peter Jay and the Jaywalkers. You know, Memphis had Booker T and the MGs. Great Yarmouth had Peter Jay and the Jaywalkers. This is a fantastic track. It's called Before the Beginning. Jason Cross, if you're listening, buddy, this one is for you.

There's Modbeat Records and there's Modbeat Records, and that certainly was a Modbeat record. Peter Jane, the Jaywalkers there before the beginning. I wonder if that inspired the Herd a few years later. I don't know. Right, here's the Stones. This is Paint It Black.

The Stones, of course, with Paint It Black. Here's a favourite I haven't played for a few months. This is Christine Perfect, pre-Chicken Shack, pre-Fleetwood Mac, pre-marrying John McVie, of course. This is No Road is the Right Road.

Christine Perfect there. No road is the right road. Right, here's Searchers Man, Mr. Tony Jackson, together with The Vibrations, covering Mary Wells, You Beat Me to the Punch, as penned by Mr. Smokey Robinson.

0: Tony Jackson and the Vibrations there. You beat me to the punch with the very distinctive Search Your Sound.
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0: Right, here's the Applejacks with Lennon and McCartney's Light. Dreamers do.

The Applejacks there with Lennon and McCartney's Like Dreamers Do. It's over once again to the Grassroots, featuring, of course, P.F. Sloan and Steve Barry in their lineup. This is Live for Love.

The fantastic sounds there of P.F. Stone, Phil Sloan, and From a Distance Can Never Tire of playing that one. Right to the spirit of 69 now, the little bit of ska and reggae. Unusual title, Mech Awee La Combine.

Fantastic sounds there, Paul Revere and the Raiders. Passages of that track always remind me of the Beatles' paperback writer. Right, time for my band. Here's the Beach Boys and I Can Hear Music.

0: The Beach Boys, of course, Sarah and I can hear music. Halloween has just passed, folks, and it reminded me of this one I played a short while ago. It's Oh Man, it's the voice of this Mr. Chris Farlow with his Medicated Goo from the last knockings of 1969.
1: Oh, hold on, everybody. 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

0: Mr. Chris Farlow there and Medicated Goo. What a record, folks. What a great track.
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0: We remember from the 60s Doris Troy with the precursor of Just One Look, as covered a little bit later by the Hollies, of course, and the fantastic crossover Northern Soul track I'll Do Anything, which was recorded by another great gent, a gent I'm going to see at Ipswich Regent tomorrow, in fact, Wednesday night, with Roz and friends Kevin Steph. We're going to see Tony Blackburn with his 60s stage show. And here is Mr. Tony Blackburn with Doris Troy's I'll Do Anything.

None other than Mr. Tony Blackburn there, and I'll Do Anything. Orchestra arrangement on that one by Keith Mansfield, Johnny Spence and Les Reed. And coincidentally, Les Reed co-penned this next one from Dave Clark 5. No one can break a heart like you do.

Great focus there from Dave Clark, Five, and No One Can Break a Heart Like You. Right, let's have a Motown classic. Let's have Motown. Let's have Motown, rather. Let's have Marvin Gaye. I heard it through the grapevine.

Marvin Gaye there with I Heard It Through the Grapevine. I get a bit excited at the beginning of that one. Right, time once again for some Creedence on the show. Here's Lodi.

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0: Right, so many versions of this next track. Many I play on the show, including a great one by Trini Lopez. But this is Tony and the Graduates, covering Come a Little Bit Closer, penned by Boyce and Hart. Always pays folks to flip your records. The A side of this is a mediocre cover of Edelweiss. But what a great B-side. Come a Little Bit Closer, Tony and the Graduates.

That was Herman's Hermits, and that, of course, was Sunshine Girl. Now we join Dinah Ross, the Supremes, and the Temptations, for I'm Gonna Make You Love Me.

0: every breath I take, and each and every step I make, brings me closer, baby, closer to you.
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0: And I-

Diana Ross, The Supremes, and The Temptations. I'm Gonna Make You Love Me. Once again, folks, it's time in the show for three in a row from friend, collector, and listener, Mr. Eddie Deeks. Kicking off with another Boyce and Hart track, it's Words, as performed by The Monkees.

0: A sublime choice there from Eddie. That was Words by the Monkees. Surely the Monkees at their finest. Folks, I've had that record in my collection since time immemorial. That's the flip of Pleasant Valley Sunday. I've never played it on the show, but I will be doing that again. What a fantastic record. Eddie, cheers. What a great one. This is, just check the label, do you excuse me? Dave Carey and Drumbeat.
1: Take a drum, take a beat, take a drum, take a beat, drum beat. 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
1: That was Dave Carey, and that was the track entitled Drumbeat. This one is entitled Love Drops, as performed by Barry Allen.

That was Barry Allen. That was Love Drops. Three great choices this week by Eddie. Really excelled yourself. Really loved the Monkees. Really loved the Barry Allen. Right to the year of 1964 now with the great Mr. Rufus Thomas. This is Jump Back.

0: That was Rufus Thomas, and that was Jump Back.
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0: Right, we're going to stay with the Stax Atlantic sound. This time it's the voice of Mr. William Bell, with a track penned by himself and the great Booker T. It's entitled Tribute to a King. I played this a year or so ago, but I played a rather forlorn copy. Let's hope this one behaves itself.

0: That was Johnny Kidd and the Pirates. You've got what it takes. Right, many a genre to cover on the All Vinyl 60s Gold on Smart Radio 101. One extreme to another. This is Burl Ives with his ugly Bugs Ball.
1: Once a lonely caterpillar

That was Burl Ives. That was Ugly Bugs Ball. That was slightly better than I remembered it. So much more up-tempo. Not a bad little track. Right, here's a classic from the 60s. It really denotes the decade. This is the Mojos, or these are the Mojos, and this is Everything's All Right.

The mojo's there and everything's all right. I said denotes the 60s. I should have said defines the 60s. What a fantastic record. His friend and lover, this is Reach Out of the Darkness.

What a record. Friend and lover there, Reach Out of the Darkness. I'm sure I'm going to hear this record tomorrow night when I see Mr. Blackburn in Ipswich. Here's the move. This is Flowers in the Rain.

Sunday, folks, and once again, we've reached the end of the show. You've been listening to Smart Radio 101 with yours truly, Gary Ems, for the All Vinyl 60s Gold. Thanks for tuning in, folks. I really do appreciate it, and we do it all again next week. Enjoy the rest of the evening and the rest of your week. That's all, folks.

Welcome along to The Time Tunnel with me, Neil Jones. Get ready for 2 hours of great music and I'm sure some great memories as I take you back each and every week to either the 60s, 70s, 80s, 90s or beyond for some of the best music around. So why don't you just settle yourself down, get ready to join me right here in The Time Tunnel.

Welcome back to the Time Tunnel with me, Neil Jones. And today, our feet are firmly planted in the 1970s. Yes, the 70s was a decade of safety pins, high heels and flares, ABBA, Star Wars, Charlie's Angels. Oh, I love Charlie's Angels. A little bit of Farah. There was Pong and Simon for the games for the kids, Watergate and American Pie. The 70s had it all. And the kids thought it just couldn't get any better. Were they right? Well, let's find out. Dust off those roller skates and join me for 2 hours of classic 70s music, as well as our usual features, 5-4-3-2-1, Alf's Love Track, and Back to Back. Oh, we've got it all.

Hour, kicking off today's show with a real thing, got to number one back in 1976, and Dr. Feelgood's Milk and Alcohol there, getting to number nine in 1979. You can follow me on Facebook and Instagram, Neil on the Radio is what you're looking for. Please do hit that like button. Please do come and say hi on the Facebook page. Helps the old algorithm, you know. So hit the follow, come and say hello, and just be nice. You can even email me, neilontheradio@outlook.com. Whether you're a band submitting music, a listener that wants to put in a request, or just someone that wants to say hi, come and say hi. I'll get back to you eventually, don't worry. What do we

bit of Northern Soul. We've got Arthur Wright Orchestra, an instrumental, If I Could Turn Back the Hands of Time. Little Royal, another woman's man. Honeycomb, One Monkey, Don't Stop, No Show. I'll play that last. But I've got two tracks, not back to back, but from Kiki D. We've got a Kiki D. I would say they're both, one was like a big Northern hit, Northern Soul hit, and one was a Motown hit. They're probably both Motown-y songs in all fairness, but they're not going to play them back to back. One in the Northern Soul section, and in the second hour of the show, when we do some Motown, I'll play another from Kiki D. We're going to do Arthur Wainwright, the Arthur Wright Orchestra, Little Royal, Kiki D, and Honeycomb. Four lovely Northern Soul tracks. I got up a little late. The mouth and the brain is working less and less together than it does when I'm wide awake.

Oh, yes, indeedy. Yes, a little bit of a northern soul. Honeycomb there, One Monkey, Don't Stop, No Show from 1970. Kiki D's, I Love You More Today Than Yesterday from 1970. 73, Another Woman's Man from Little Royal. An Arthur Wright Orchestra from 1976. And an instrumental tune called If I Could Turn Back the Hands of Time. If you requested those, and lots of you did, just thank you very, very much. The Little Royal and the Arthur Wright, the most requested of the four. Thanks, guys. My favourite, of course, Honeycomb, One Monkey, Don't Stop, No Show. Where should we go next? Hang on. Just have a quick sneeze, shall I? God, doing that live on air. Let's play. Played this for Janine.

There you go, Janine. Floaters and Float On, getting to number one back in 1977. Let's keep it mellow as we bring you today's Alf's Love Track of the Day. And it's a double, a back-to-back. Randy Van Warmer got to number eight with a track in 1979 called Just When I Needed You Most. But before that, also from 1979, and taken from the album Make Your Move, Captain and Tennille, and Do That to Me One More Time.

Days, Alf's love tracks of the day. Captain and Tennille and Randy Van Warmer, both from 1979. If you've got a love track you'd like played on any of the time tunnels, get in touch with me via email, neilontheradio@outlook.com. You never know. It could be you before you know it. A track from Lindisfarne next, and then 54321. How does that sound?

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2: 5, 4, 3, 2, 1.
1: It's quite simple. I play 5 tracks, all of which should be in the top 5 of the UK charts at any given time in the 70s. However, today, one of them did not make the top 5. I just want you to tell me which one didn't make the top 5. No cheating, no Googling, no asking Siri. Just for fun, message me. Which one do you think did not make the top 5 of the UK charts? And I'll give you a little clue. None of them even hit the number 1 spot. So if you listen to one of these songs and think, well, that was the number 1, so I'm safe there. Not one of these made the number 1. 5, 4, 3, 2, 1 or 5, 4, 3, 2 something. Which one is the odd one out? Which one did not make the top 5? Get in touch with me. Let me know. Good luck.

And for my Norwegian soft kittens, that's just a name. It's just a name. I'd be worried if it was anything else.

0: right, my lovely.
1: All right, my lovely. How do you think you did? Yes, I'll give you the answer right after this. 54321. Which one was the odd one out?

0: wonderful stuff. Cat Stevens, as he was known back in 1977. And Yusuf now, of course. And remember the days of old. Of the, it should be, well, brackets. Remember the days of the closed brackets. Old. Not a charter, just a great track. Okay, 5, 4, 3, 2, 1. Let's do it in the order. There was no number one there. So at number two, we had T-Rex, Ride a White Swan. At number three, Frankie Valli's Grease. At number four, Little Willie by Sweet, which means the odd one out was either the Bee Gees, You Should Be Dancing, or Wild Cherries Play That Funky Music. Well, the Bee Gees got to number five. So, yes, Alf is correct. Wild Cherry, Play That Funky Music, only getting to number seven in 1976. How did you do? Oh, more 5, 4, 3, 2, 1 next time down the time tunnel. Well, I'm playing this song. I didn't mean to hit the button on that. I do apologise. We're at the end of the first hour. Yeah, you heard me. The end of the first hour. That song was to be played at the start of the second hour. After we played the second hour, oh, you know how I hit the wrong buttons. Would you want me any other way?
1: 5, 4, 3, 2, 1. We have ignition. Strap in.
2: 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It's the hottest mixtape in the world. And you've got it.
0: See, it works better that way, doesn't it? It's a lot better. Hour two of the time tunnel, Dr. Hook.
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1: Dug Up on the Mountain from 1976 off the album A Little Bit More. You're listening to me, Neil Jones. It's the Time Tunnel and we're in the 70s. We're into hour two also. And we've still got great music to come to you from coming your way from the likes of Elton John up next, the Dickies, Isley Brothers, Gladys Knight and the Pips, Kiki D, Junior Walker and the All-Stars, Gary Numan, the Tams, Thin Lizzy, Rod Stewart, David Bowie. Whew, take a breath, man.
2: Yeah.

Never tire of that. It's just timeless, isn't it? Rocket Man, Elton John. That was from 1972, hitting the number two spot here in the UK. Oh, have I not told you something I should have told you? I can tell you that Alf got it right with Play That Funky Music on 54321. I can tell you that we're here in the 70s on today's Time Tunnel. I can tell you to follow me, Neil, on the radio, on both Facebook and Instagram, and email me, neilontheradio@outlook.com. What I can't tell you is how much you must enjoy the next song, because that's down to you, as we go to a track for My Wonderful Kittens Across the Pond and the Dickies. Yes, getting to only number 39 in the 1979 UK charts with their version of Nights in White Satin. Do you remember we did the Banana Splits by the Dickies? You get an idea of what's coming your way, don't you? Me, I love her.

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1: Come on, that went as bad as you probably thought it was going to be, was it? The Diggies and Nights in White Satin. Now, in hour one, we played you some Northern Soul, four tracks, I believe, back to back. And I said that we'd play another track from Kiki D in the second hour, this time on the Motown genre. So here we go. I still reckon that Kiki D was a Motown on the other one, but who am I? So let's kick it off with Kiki D and Love is a Warm Kind of Sorrow from 1970. Then we've got Gladys Knight and the Pips and Daddy Could Swear, I Declare, the Isley Brothers' Summer Breeze, and I'm a Roadrunner from Junior Walker and the All-Stars.

0: wonderful stuff. Wonderful, wonderful, wonderful. What should we do? Let's go.
1: One day, all radio stations will sound like this.
0: I hope so. Well, I don't, actually. I like to be unique. Am I? I don't know. I don't know what I'm talking about half the time. Before we bring you the back-to-back, I want to play two other tracks back-to-back, and I just want you to think about them and listen to them. They're great songs. One's from Al Green, who I just love anyway, and Take Me to the River, and the Tams' Hey Girl, Don't Bother Me. One of these tracks got to number one, and one of them didn't chart at all. Which one do you think didn't even chart?

dedicate this song to little Junior Parker, a cousin of mine that's gone on, but we'd like to kind of carry on in his name.

Hey girl, don't bother me from the Thames and take me to the river. I love the Al Green one. Didn't chart. The Thames, hey girl, don't bother me, got to number one in 1971. I don't know, no justice. Okay, back to back today from the 70s. Gary Numan, originally in Tubeway Army, got to number one in 1979 with Our Friends Electric, and then it was just all solo. And I got to number one with Cars in the same year. Today's back-to-back is Gary Numan. One from Tubeway Army, one from the solo career. Both of them number ones.

alone. Now I can think for myself. About little deals and issues. Things I just don't understand.

wonderful stuff from Gary Newman there. If you've got a back-to-back you'd like played on any of the time tunnels that we do, get in touch and email me, neilontheradio@outlook.com, and just put time tunnel back-to-back, and then let me know what you want. It's time for me to call Mommy and have a cup of coffee, and I'm going to play my long song of the day, and it's an absolute classic, one of my favourites ever. I'm going to play parts one and parts two. Got to number two back in 1976, and I think was Rod Stewart's The Killing of Georgie.

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1: Oh, come on. And yes, I didn't play the gas money jingle, Dave. I'm psycho.
2: The personalities on this radio show are going to take a quick break. They're going to get a cup of coffee, call mommy and ask for gas money, and they'll be right back.
1: Oh, there you go. Happy? I can't remember everything. From Rod Stewart to Thin Lizzy. And a number 12 from 1977.

Oh, me, oh, my, oh, my. What can I say? Brilliant. David Bowie and Changes. Getting to 49. Yeah, you heard me correctly. Disgusting. In 1972. And that's brought us to the end of our time hop today. And we've gone all the way back through the time tunnel to the 1970s. I'll be back in, well, before you know it, really. And we'll be stopping off at another great decade. I hope you can join me. Keep an eye on the Facebook page, Neil on the Radio, for the post. Come along and say hi in the post, why don't you? Always good to hear from you. I'll be back before you know it. Until the next time, my friends. Go on, get out of here.

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3: 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This is A Blast from the 80s with Gary Hopkins.
4: Hello there, welcome along. This is A Blast from the 80s. My name is Gary. Thank you very much for joining us here today. As always, we've got some brilliant, brilliant tunes coming up for you today. We've got the lyrical game. We've got your first song that you bought back in the 1980s. And it is actually by a double act kind of today, okay? Paul McCartney and Stevie Wonder. We are going to play for you some Ebony and Ivory a little bit later on. It got me thinking about great duets from the 1980s. We're going to play some of them for you today, and we are going to start by going back to 1981 and a bit of Meatloaf and Cher, Dead Ringer for Love.

There we go, Meatloaf and Cher there from 1981. That was, of course, Dead Ringer for Love. What a brilliant, brilliant tune. Although it was actually first performed by Michael Simmons for a short-lived TV comedy series called Delta House. There we go. Meatloaf didn't do it first. The song itself, as I mentioned, was released in 1981 in the UK, although it did actually get released in other countries back in 1982. In the charts, it did okay, getting to number 5 in the UK, number 2 in Ireland. It was a top 40 hit in the likes of the Netherlands, Spain, Sweden, and also Belgium as well. Did you know that Cher and Meatloaf never actually performed together for the song? Nope, didn't do it. Never, ever, ever. Never performed live by Cher. There was no footage of Cher and Meatloaf ever performing the song live together. She only appeared in the music video. There we are. Welcome along then to A Blast on the 80s. We are doing duos today for you here on the show, mainly thanks to today's first song brought back in the 1980s. Paul McCartney and Stevie Wonder is today's song choice. We'll find out who that is from in just a moment. So we are going to play for you a lot of Phils today. Phil Oakley, Giorgio Moroder, Together in Electric Dreams. What a tune. We got some Kylie and Jason. We've also got some Bryder Adams and Tina Turner a little bit later on as well. But before we do any of that, we are going to go back to 1989 and play for you some Linda Ronstadt featuring Aaron Neville. We are going to play their version of Don't Know Much. But before that, one of my favourite tunes from the 1980s, released in 1984 in America. It is the brilliant Philip Bailey of Earth, Wind and Fire with Phil Collins from Genesis, of course. Here they are together with Easy Lover.

0: Ah, there we go. Released in 1989 in America, where it reached number two on the Billboard Hot 100. That was Linda Ronstadt and Aaron Nebel with Don't Know Much. That particular single, though, was first recorded and released in 1980 by Barry Mann. Bill Medley did a version as well in 1981. And Bette Midler also did a version as well in 1983. Arguably, that's probably the best working of that particular single. As I said, it did reach number two in America. It also reached number two as well in Australia and also the UK, and was a top 20 hit basically everywhere, virtually everywhere where it was released. It did get to number one, reaching the top of the charts in Ireland. It is a beautiful, beautiful song. And before that, we played for you the Two Phils, Bailey and Collins. That was Easy Lover. It was released in the middle of 1980s, and it was a number one hit in several countries, including Canada, the Netherlands, Ireland, and also the UK as well. It reached number two in the US, peaking at that particular position in February of 1985. There we go. It sold a million copies in America, and it won an MTV Video Music Award for Best Overall Performance in a Video, and was Grammy nominated for Best Pop Performance by a Duo or Group with Vocals. There we are. It's also used, by the way, as the first theme for WrestleMania by the WWE or WWF, as it was back then. Right then, the reason why we're playing all duos today here on A Blast from the 80s, it's time for your bit. It's time for this.
1: Bowie, Queen, Madonna, Take That, Beyonce, or maybe Justin Bieber. This is your first song.
0: Yeah, it is time then for your first song that you bought back in the 1980s. And today we go back to 1982. And the song choice has come in from Nathan. Thank you very much, Nathan, for your first song. And he says, during the early 1980s, this was my very first song that I bought. It was by Paul McCartney and also Stevie Wonder as well. I loved this particular tune. I loved the video as well. And it is my first song that I bought. Please, could you play it? It is Ebony and Ivory by Paul McCartney and Stevie Wonder. Keep up the good work. Love the 80s music on your show. All the best from Nathan. So, Nathan, here we go. This is your first song that you bought back in the 1980s. A bit of McCartney and Stevie Wonder. Ebony and Ivory.

0: So it was written by Sir Paul McCartney, and he wrote it at his farm in Scotland. It uses ebony and ivory keys on a piano as a metaphor for integration and racial harmony. The title was inspired by McCartney hearing Spike Milligan say, "Black notes, white notes, all you need to play the two to make harmony, folks." So there we go. Of course, the figure of speech is much older. It was popularized by James Agri in the 1920s, inspiring the title of the Pan-African journal, The Keys, but was in use from at least the 1840s. Whilst writing the song, Paul McCartney envisaged singing it with a black male singer. He and Wonder recorded it together at George Martin's Air Studios in Montserrat during sessions lasting from the 27th of February to the 2nd of March 1981. He then carried out overdubs on the track at Air in London. Unfortunately, they had to film their parts with the song music video separately due to conflicting work schedules, as explained by Paul McCartney in the McCartney Years 3 DVD box set. There we go. As for the charts, it was a number one hit in many, many countries around the world. And where it wasn't a number one hit, it certainly was a top 10 hit. In fact, it was one of the biggest selling singles of 1982. So thank you very much then to you, Nathan, for your first song that you bought back in the 1980s. And if you want your first song that you bought in this decade played out on a future show, please do get in touch. Here are the ways that you can do that.
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0: Yeah, please do let me know what your first song was that you bought back in the 1980s. I would love to hear from you. Right then, we are going to go back to 1987 and play for you some Bill Medley and Jennifer Warnes, "I've Had the Time of My Life." But before that, released in November of 1988, here are Kylie and Jason, and this is, of course, especially for you.

0: go. That was, of course, Jennifer Warnes and Bill Medley, The Time of My Life, taken, of course, from the film Dirty Dancing. It won a number of awards, even, I should say, including the Academy Award for Best Original Song, Golden Globe for Best Original Song, and the Grammy Award for Best Pop Performance by a Duo or Group with Vocals. But did you know that they were actually going to use a song by Lionel Richie as the finale to Dirty Dancing? What would have happened if that particular song wasn't there? You just imagine what it'd be like. Anyway, who knows? But anyway, that particular single was, of course, massive, as you'd expect, back in 87 and also 1988 as well. It was a top 20 hit virtually everywhere where it was released. It was also the biggest selling single in Australia, Belgium, and on the Dutch top 40 in 1988. That's how big that particular song was. Before that, we heard from Kylie Minogue and Jason Donovan, who were reunited after appearing on the Aussie TV show Neighbours. That was released in 1988. Of course, they had single careers with the PWL label, SAW label, Stott, Aitken & Waterman. And they, of course, come together to release that particular duet. It was a massive, massive tune back in 1988 and also 1989, apart from America, or North America, should I say, where the song itself was a top 10 hit basically everywhere else and was, as I said, massive in the UK. It reached number one in that particular country and also in Ireland and also in Belgium as well. 1988. Wow, that long ago. Anyway, how is your knowledge of all songs, at least the first four lines from all songs anyway? Well, let's put it to the test because it's time for this.
1: What is it? Who is it? This is the Lyrical Game.
0: Yep, it is time then for today's Lyrical Game, where I read out to you the first four lines from a popular song from the 1980s. All you've got to do is guess what the song is. So, I think it's easy today. I know I've got the answer in front of me, but I knew what the answer was anyway just by listening to the four lyrics that you are going to hear in just a second. But the song was actually released in 1985. And the person who is on this particular song wasn't the intended person to perform. It was actually going to be Tina Turner. Okay, so she was an unavailable, so they actually picked somebody else to actually sing the song with this particular group. Okay, so there we go. That's your clue. That's all I'm giving you today. The song was released in 1985, as I've mentioned, and here are those lyrics. Now, there was a time when they used to say that behind every great man, there had to be a great woman. So, what is today's blast from the 80s song? Do you know? Do you think you know? Or do you not have a Scooby-Doo? Well, anyway, have a guess. Have a chat amongst your friends and family, work colleagues, etc., etc., where you ever you are listening to today's show. And, of course, we will reveal the answer and play that song as well a little bit later on. Okay, so there we go. 1985, the original performing artist, or one of the performing artists for this particular song, was going to be Tina Turner, but unfortunately she couldn't do it due to restrictions, shall we say. So it was offered to somebody else, and the rest is history. So anyway, have a guess, and of course, good luck with all that, and we'll play the answer very, very shortly indeed.

0: There we go, Bryan Adams and, of course, Tina Turner and It's Only Love. It was released in 1985, the end of 1985, and it was a single that would do very, very well for them back in the mid-1980s, although it was actually only a top 40 hit basically everywhere where it was released. It did reach number 15 in America, number 16 in Switzerland, and it was a number 14 in Bryan Adams' homeland of Canada. So there we go. It was a single that was nominated for a Grammy Award for Best Rock Performance by a duo or group with vocal, didn't win, but it did win an MTV Video Music Award for Best Stage Performance for the video. It was the sixth and final single from Bryan Adams' album Reckless, which was released in 1984 and was included on Tina Turner's live album Tina Live in Europe, as well as being on their greatest hits compilations as well. Of course, Tina Turner's All the Best, which was released in 2004. Brilliant, brilliant tune. Right then, here on A Blast from the 80s. Once again, it's time to put your musical lyrical knowledge to the test. It's time for part two of this.
1: What is it? Who is it? This is the Lyrical Game.
0: Yep, so it is then time for part two of today's Lyrical Game. So earlier on today, I read out these lyrics. Now, there was a time when they used to say that behind every great man, there had to be a great woman. The song was released in 1985, and you heard Tina Turner just there. Unfortunately, she couldn't actually take part in the song. She was the original choice. She couldn't do it for whatever reason. She was unavailable, basically. So the other people in this particular song picked somebody else out. Not a bad choice, if it's got to be said, for a duo. But hey, there we go. Or duet, I should say. But there we go. So what is today's blast from the 80s lyrical game song? I think it's time we put you out of your misery. Here we go.

0: There we go, Eurythmics and the legend Aretha Franklin as well. Sisters Are Doing It For Themselves, released in 1985. It charted in that year and also in 1986 as well. It would be a single that would reach number 5 in Ireland, number 6 in New Zealand, number 9 in the UK, number 18 in America, number 15 in Australia. It was also a number 9 hit as well in Finland. Apart from that, though, it did struggle in the charts, it has to be said. Some countries, it did make it into the top 20, others only in the top 40. I say struggle, of course. Love to have a hit in the top 40, wouldn't you? Especially back in the 1980s, anyway. Anyway, how did you get on with that one? Well done if you got it right. Commiserations if you got it wrong. We, of course, will do that again next time here on the show. And we've come to the end of today's A Blast from the 80s. As always, thank you very much for tuning in today. It's been an absolute pleasure to have your company. And please don't forget, if you want to get in touch with us about your first song that you bought in this decade or anything else to do with the 1980s, please, please do get in touch. There are a number of ways that you can do that. And here are those ways.
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0: Yeah, please do so. I would love to hear from you. I really, really would. Let me know what your first song was that you bought back in this particular decade. And, of course, anything else as well. Don't forget, the website has got lots more bits and bobs. And also, of course, there is social media, which keeps you up to date with all things which are happening as well with us here on the show and other bits and bobs as well. Right then, we are going to go back to 1985. Although, technically, the song was actually released in 1984 in the UK, but it was used as part of the soundtrack to the film Electric Dreams. This is a brilliant, brilliant tune, it has to be said. The film was rubbish. The tune is brilliant. This particular single reached number 3 in the UK. It was also a top 5 hit as well in Australia and had limited success elsewhere. How, why, who knows? It is a brilliant, brilliant tune. Here is Giorgio Moroder and Philip Oakley together in Electric Dreams. Catch you later.

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1: Taking you back to the music of the 1990s, it's Gary Hopkins and the Blast from the 90s.
2: Hello there, welcome along to another Blast from the 90s with me, Gary Hopkins. Hope you're all very, very well wherever you are listening to today's show. And if you're new to the show, we are all about the 90s on this particular show. We've got some great tunes coming up for you a little bit later on, and of course the regular features as well. But to kick things off, we go back to 1992, and this is TLC, and this is Baby, Baby, Baby.

TLC, taken from their debut album called Ooh on the TLC Tip. That was Baby, Baby, Baby. That particular single was a number 5 hit on the European dance radio charts. It also made it to number 13 in Canada and was a number 2 hit as well on the Billboard Hot 100. Although it did actually make it to the Hot R&B / Hip Hop Songs chart also in America as well. Apart from that, didn't really chart anywhere in the top 40 or even 50 on a global scale, apart from, as I mentioned, Canada, Europe, and also the Billboard chart as well. But don't worry, they would go on to have lots more hits in the 90s and beyond as well. So this is a blast from the 90s. My name is Gary, and this is What's In Store for You today.

So all that's come then between now and the end of the show, we have got your first song that you bought back in the 90s. We've also got as well the lyrical game where I read out to you the first four lines from a popular song from the 1990s. All you got to do is guess what that song is. Okay, give you a clue. Okay, the song is a cover. Okay, it is a cover and has been recorded by numerous artists throughout the 80s and also the 90s as well, including Neil Diamond in 1991. So, here are those lyrics. I will survive. No, it's not that one. Without you, don't tell me that you want to leave. If you want to leave. There we go. Those are today's lyrics. What is that song? Do you know? Do you think you know? Do you not have a Scooby-Doo? Well, I'll tell you what. Have a guess, have a chat amongst your friends as well, etc., etc. And of course, we will reveal the answer and play the song for you a little bit later on. Okay, so good luck with all of that. We are also going to feature for you as well a major sporting event from the 1990s. Will you remember what that event was? I certainly do. Find out what that is a little bit later on. But before we do anything else, we are going to go back to 1994 in just a moment and play for you some Martin Page. But before that, a song that was originally released back in 1988, but then re-released again in the 1990s. Here are the Proclaimers and I'm Gonna Be.

0: There we go, the debut single then of British musician Martin Page. That was In the House of Stone and Light. It was released in 1995, only actually charted in America, reaching number 14 on the Billboard Hot 100. You can find out all about Martin via his website, martinpage.com. Since that particular single was released, it was also taken from the album of the same name as well. Martin's had, got to be said, not a successful career, has to be said, but on the charts, not particularly very successful. Keeper of the Flame and also Put On Your Red Dress were released in 1995, although he has been releasing albums ever since that particular single was first released, including not only that album, which we mentioned in 1994, but also as well in The Temple of the Muse, The Temper of Peace, Hotel of the Two Worlds, The Amber of Memory, and also Fugitive Pieces, amongst others as well. As I said, check him out via his website, which is martinpage.com. Before that as well, you heard from The Proclaimers and I'm Gonna Be. Yes, the song was first released in 1988, but it was more successful back in 1993, where it was featured on the soundtrack to the film Benny and June, which of course starred the great Johnny Depp and also Mary Stuart Masterson as well. It's a romantic comedy. The song I'm Gonna Be featured on that particular film, and thanks to that particular film, it was of course re-released, and of course did a lot more better when it was re-released as well, getting to number one in fact in New Zealand and also Australia as well. There we are. So then, here on a blast from the 90s, it is time for your bit. It's time for this.
1: Your first song.
0: Yeah, but it's time then for your first song that you bought back in the 1990s. Today's song choice then comes from Penny. Thank you very much, Penny, for your song. She says, "Hi, Gary. My first song from the 1990s was by George Michael. The song was called Fast Love. I have no reason why I bought this particular single, but it was my very first single. George Michael throughout the 90s was simply a massive heartthrob of mine. I think I went out and bought all of the Wham stuff they did back in the 1980s as well. Well, I say that at least as much as I could find. I also had a Choose Life t-shirt as well throughout the 1990s. People used to say to me, you remember the 1980s, but I never did because I was born after they became famous back in the 1980s. I was 10 years old when I bought this track. I did have to buy it with my sister, just in case. Please could you play Fast Love by George Michael? I would be very grateful indeed. Many thanks from Penny. So, Penny, thank you very much for your first song that you bought back in the 90s. This is George Michael, and this is Fast Love.

So that was Penny's very first single that she brought back in the 1990s, released in 1996 and taken from the album called Older. That was, of course, George Michael with Fast Love. Of course, it also has a bit of Forget Me Not by Patrice Rustin as well, which was released in 1982. The song actually topped the charts in six countries: Australia, Hungary, Italy, Spain, and also the UK as well. It was his seventh and final number one single in the UK during his lifetime, and his seventh most downloaded track in that particular country as well. The video was nominated for Best Video at the Brit Awards, and also for three awards at the MTV VMAs as well in 1996, eventually winning the International Viewers' Choice Award at the MTV VMAs in Europe. So there we go. So, like Penny, if you want your first song that you bought back in the 1990s played out on a future Blast from the 90s show, please do get in touch. Search for Blast Radio Shows on social media or go to the website www.blastradioshows.com and let me know what your first song was back in the 1990s, why you bought it, etc., etc., etc. I would love to hear from you. Got to be honest with you, running out of them as well. So please, please do get in touch. I want to play some more on the 90s show, or else we will, you know, have to play my first song from the 1990s. Heaven only knows what that would be. Right, still to come then here on a Blast from the 90s, more great music from the decade, and we take you back to a global sporting event in 1990 as well. What was that sporting event? You can probably guess what it was. All that to come right here on a Blast from the 90s.

0: There we go. That was the Backstreet Boys and Everybody, released in 1997. It was the first single from their second international studio album, which was also called Backstreet's Back as well. The song itself was a global hit. It also won a MTV VMA as well in 1998. But in 97 and also 1998, the song basically reached the top 30 wherever it was released. It was also a number one hit as well in Hungary, Romania, and also Spain as well. Majority though, the song did actually reach the top 10 in, basically, again, as I mentioned already, everywhere where the song was released. Where it didn't, it was a number 26 hit in France. Before that as well, you heard from Whitney Houston and I Believe in You and Me. It was recorded for the film The Preacher's Wife, which of course she starred in. The song itself, though, was originally recorded back in 1982 by the Four Tops. The Whitney Houston version then, as I said, featured in the soundtrack to the film The Preacher's Wife. It received a nomination for Best Female R&B Performance at the 40th Annual Grammy Awards. And in the charts, it was a bit of an up and down one, really. It didn't chart particularly well in certain countries back in 97, but it did get to number 6 in the Netherlands. It also made it to number 4 as well in the US, number 16 in the UK. But apart from that, it did struggle chart-wise. Matter of fact, didn't even make it into the top 100 in various countries on a global scale. So there we go. Right then, here on A Blast from the 90s, time to take you back to the 1990 World Cup Finals. You remember this one? West Germany, as it was then, versus Argentina. What a final it was.
1: Call it. Klinsmann. Oh, he's done well. And encouraged to keep moving by Mateus. Oh, it's a terrible tackle by the substitute, Monzon. He's already been booked, and the referee has no hesitation in brandishing a straight red card. Well, there's no doubt about it, this could be a pivotal moment in the World Cup final. Argentina, the holders, are going to have to play the last 25 minutes with 10 men. What was already a very difficult night for Argentina has just got even harder. The Inter Milan defender, who did score his spot kick in the penalty shootout against England in the semi-final on Wednesday. The stakes now even higher here in the Stadio Olimpico with the eyes of the world watching. Andreas Bremer has potentially got the chance here to win the World Cup. Up against Goycochea, who was Argentina's hero in their shootout win against Italy in the other semi-final. Just 5 minutes of normal time remaining. And Andreas Bremer puts Germany in front. He shrugged off all the pressure and produced a perfectly executed penalty kick. West Germany lead 10-man Argentina by 1-0. Oh, and now it's all spilling over. Argentina were trying to get the ball back in play. There's been a tussle between De Zotti and Collar, and the striker has been sent off. Argentina are down to 9 men. Their dreams of retaining the World Cup are falling apart at the seams in Rome. The whistles shrill around the Stadio Olimpico, and there it is, the final whistle. West Germany are world champions. Franz Beckenbauer won the World Cup as a player. He's done it again as a coach. From the ecstasy of winning 4 years ago, it is disappointment this time for Maradona. He dragged this team to the final, but they have been outfoxed by West Germany. Wonderful scenes in Rome as West Germany celebrate, and Lothar Matthäus and his teammates are given a night they will never forget.
0: So the winners of the 1990 World Cup were, of course, West Germany, as they were known then. Of course, Germany now beating Argentina in the final. Of course, it was a repeat of the 1986 World Cup as well, which Argentina won 3-2. Of course, the penalty, as you heard there, scored in the 85th minute by Andreas Bremer. Of course, he won the World Cup. It was a very, very temperamental World Cup. If you've ever watched it, watch the bit where the red card is issued and the players from Argentina bashing into the referee. If that happened now, there'd be four or five players that would have been sent off for that offence. It was a great, great World Cup, has to be said, and the most watched in history up until, I think it was, 1998. There we go. Great, great tournament, has to be said. Lots of surprises and, of course, the heartache for certain countries as well. So, do you have a favourite sporting moment from the 1990s or just a favourite moment from the 1990s? Please do get in touch. Go to the website or search for Blast Radio Shows on social media. 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

0: There we go. A bit of Faith Evans there from 1998. That was Love Like This. And of course, also features a bit of sampling there from Chic's 1978 hit called Chic Cheer. The song itself is probably one of her most successful singles, at least in America anyway, reaching number 7 on the main Billboard Hot 100. It also made it to number 2 as well on the R&B / hip-hop songs chart in that particular country, and also number 8 on the UK hip-hop / R&B chart as well in the UK. It also made it to number 13 in the Netherlands, but apart from that, it was a song that struggled in the charts. Right then, here on A Blast from the 90s, time once again to test your musical lyrical knowledge of this particular decade. Time for this.
1: This is the Lyrical Game.
0: Yep, it is time then for today's lyrical game. Earlier on then, I read out to you the first 4 lines from a popular song from the 1990s. I gave you a clue as well to say that it was a cover song as well. Okay, it was a cover song. Here are those lyrics. I will survive. No, it's not that song, by the way. Without you, don't tell me that you want to leave if you want to leave. So, what is today's song? Do you think you know? Do you have an inkling? Are you 100% sure you've got it right on the head? Or do you not have a Scooby-Doo? Well, did I give you the clue earlier on that it was a song originally performed by Tina Turner? Who knows? I've just given it to you now, though. Here is today's Blast from the 90s lyrical game answer.

Today's lyrical game answer then, that was, of course, the brilliant Ace of Base and their version of Don't Turn Around. It was a song originally recorded by American singer Tina Turner and released as the B-side to the single Typical Mel, which was released in 1986. It has been covered by numerous artists since then. Luther Ingram in 87 as what? Good version in 88. Bonnie Tyler also in 88 as well. Eyes did it in 1990. Neil Diamond in 91. And of course, that version there you heard from Ace of Base in 1993. That particular version was a top 20 hit in basically everywhere where the song was released in 1993/1994. It did actually make it to number one in Canada, and it was a number one hit as well on the Cashbox Top 100 as well. So well done if you got it right. Commiserations if you got it wrong. We, of course, will do that again next time here on the show. And unfortunately, we have come to the end of today's A Blast from the 90s. As always, thank you very much for tuning in today. A pleasure to have your company. Don't forget about the website, www.blastradioshows.com. And of course, you can find us on social media as well. Search for Blast Radio Shows on all of them. And again, get in touch for your first song that you bought in this particular decade, or anything else to do with the decade as well. So we are going to go back to 1990 and play for you a song by the New Kids on the Block. This, of course, is, well, actually, I'll tell you what, I'll let them tell you what the song is. Catch you later.

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1: 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Wherever you are, Christmas Nation across the world. 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Billy Paul, let's make a baby.
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1: 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Come on, gang, get involved.
0: Teach him the truth. Let him look straight ahead and walk tall. You know, babies are born every day, girls, boys. 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But it begins, it dies, and it begins again. And all I'm trying to say, come on, come on, don't be shy, by my side, we'll have a baby. That's all it takes.

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Stephanie Mills. Never knew love like this before. Terry Wells. You Make It Heaven. Marvin Gaye, the legend. My Love Is Waiting. Here on the Chill Zone Show with my good self, Chris LaShatz.

Jermaine Douglas, Nicole Scherzinger, The Greatest Love, Charlie Wilson, Where Would I Be, Tevin Campbell, You Don't Have to Worry. You're on the Chill Zone Show. 2 hours of smooth grooves and slow jams. You mock yourself. Chris the Chefs.

Usher. His Mistakes. And Toomey. Juicy Fruits. Jermaine Douglas. And Arms of an Angel. Eugene Wilde. Gotta Get You Home Tonight. But that's the first half of the Chill Zone Show over and done with. Don't worry, gang. Still another hour to go. Some Incognito up next. Come to me.

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With my good self, Chris Church. 2 hours of smooth grooves and slow jams. That's what you get every show. Stanley Clark, Howard Hewitt, Heaven Sent You. And before the break, Incognito, Come to Me. 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

that I'm mistaken for voice of the legend, Luther Vandross, Any Love. Earth, Wind and Fire, Reasons, James and Bobby Purify, I'm Your Puppet. You're in the Chill Zone Show.

He cheated. He betrayed me. Then he left. But I won't hurt anymore. 'Cause now, all my pain is gone.

Brandy, Tomorrow. Nate James, Funky Love. Neo Mad. If you want to hear the show once again, along with many, many archive shows and shirt, man, go to hearthis.at. 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Once again, enjoy. Once again, they're all free. Don't forget to tell a friend.

and Peter Cetera. Before that one, Callum Scott and Awesome Floors. Well, that's another edition of the Chill Zone Show over and done with. Hope you enjoyed it as much as I did bringing it to you. Until next time, take care, stay safe, and always remember, gang, it's okay not to be.

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5: Hi, I'm Terry Sullivan, and welcome along to the all-new Boogaloo, our weekly dose of Motown and Northern Soul. And next 2 hours, play some of the greats from the both genres. I'm going to kick off today with, well, Motown's first supergroup. These Dinah Ross, the Supremes, and the Temptations. And I'm going to make you love me.

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0: And I-

One of my favourite acts for Motown, that is, of course, Leroy Stubbs on lead vocals. That is the Four Tops. And I got a feeling, it's going to be a great show today. And one more track for the moment from the Motown songbook. And this time it is Gladys Knight along with the Pips. And this is Do You Love Me Just a Little, Honey?

A little bit of Northern Eddie's Betty Swan, and the heartache has gone. Up next is this one from Bobby Parris. This is Who Needs You?

bit of modern northern soul. That is the band from New Zealand called Jamie and the Numbers and The Fugitive. Yeah, do you remember the TV show The Fugitive? I do. It's a great show, wasn't it? Yes. Anyhow, let's go back to Motown. And this one from the legend that is Marvin Gaye. In fact, we're going to play two in a row for Marvin Gaye. One of him on his own. And then one of the great duets of Motown. We'll start off with this one. This is Marvin Gaye. A bit like most of us here in the studio. This is me and my lonely room. Pacing.

You're listening to the All A New Boogaloo Show with me, Terry Sullivan. We just heard two from Marvin Gaye, really. We just heard a duet, Marvin Gaye and Tammy Terrell. And If I Could Build a Whole World Around You. And before that, we heard from Marvin on himself and Me and My Lonely Room. Up next is this one from, of course, Junior Walker and the All-Stars, a great sax player himself, originally born Audrey DeWalt Mixon Jr. But this is I've Got to Find a Way to Win Marie.

Well, that is Etta James from 1968, and you got it. Another Northern Soul song up next. This is JJ Barnes and A Love in Your Pocket.

guys. Jackie Day from the year 1965 and Naughty Boy. Let's go back to Detroit, Michigan. And, well, the band that were there at the very beginning in 1959, Smokey Robinson and the Miracles. And we'll play two from Smokey and the Miracles. Of course, they were the original songwriters for Motown, or some of the original songwriters, along with Berry Gordy Jr., of course. I'm going to play two from the year 1968. We're going to play, firstly, Sweat for You, Baby, followed by More Love.

There we go, that is the Marvelettes, and Here I Am Baby. Of course, the Marvelettes hold a place in Motown history. They were the first act to have a number one for Motown. Yeah, we please Mr. Postman. Yeah, it was obviously recorded by lots of other acts, including the Carpenters very successfully, and also the Beatles. But we're going to go back to the year 1976 now, and this one from the Northern Soul scene. This is Jackie Lee and Super Dance.

is Jackie Ross and Trust in Me from the year 1998. That one. We're going to go back to the year 1964 for the last one for the moment of the, from the Northern Soul scene. This one is by Jackie Trent and it's called Only One Such as You.

That is sound, of course, Mr. Stevie Wonder. I'm wondering, that was your alternate mix. They did another mix, Motown, and that was the alternative one. And of course, Stevie Wonder, the most popular act here on the show. If you'd like me to play your favourite Motown or Northern Soul song here on the All A New Boogaloo, all you need to do is send me an email. It is terrysullivanradio@gmail.com. And if you can put All New Boogaloo or Boogaloo in the subject, it would be great. And I say Stevie Wonder is the man. I get probably 50% of the requests for Stevie, which is unbelievable, really. But the man is a legend. And as we go from the first hour to the second hour, let's play another one of Stevie Wonder's songs. And possibly this one, the title of this one is probably a bit like his fans. This is Stevie Wonder, and every time I see you, I go wild.

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3: Stevie Wonder, as we go into the second hour of today's all-new Boogaloo Show, with the first hour go. Can't believe it. Got some great songs lined up for the second hour as well, including I'm going to play two tracks from the man who was instrumental with helping Motown become an entity. These are great Northern Soul classics there as well. 1959 was the year Motown was founded by, of course, Berry Gordy Jr. But the guy who sort of sparked him into sort of getting his money from songwriting rather than selling them to record companies was this gentleman. I got to play two in a row from him, both in the year 1966. Of course, I'm talking about Jackie Wilson, the late, great Jackie Wilson. I got to play two in a row. First, Your Loss, My Gain, followed by Stop Lying.

Yeah, double bill form, of course, none other than Jackie Wilson. That was her stop line. If you get a chance to see his son, the legendary Bobby Brooks Wilson, anytime, yeah, you look like you're watching Jackie Wilson. He is absolutely amazing. Now, if you stay with the Northern Soul scene, then we're going to go to 1967. This is Joe Tex and Show Me.

back to Detroit, Michigan, and that one from the band The Originals, and You've Got a Way Out, Love. Yeah, I don't know what to say to that one, really, but that was the year 1969. Now, in this band, they had, it's sort of a strange career with Motown, in as far as the name of the band. This was from the year 1968. The band were called The Spinners. And for once, the big corporation and the little band, they locked horns, and the big corporation lost because of the band, The Spinners, in England. They had to change themselves to, well, they became the Detroit Spinners, and also they were called the Motown Spinners in between. And this was, I say, from the year 1968. This is Bad, Bad Weather Until You Come Home.

We started off the show with this band along with the Temptations in a supergroup. That is the Supremes, and Up the Ladder to the Roof, of course. Supremes were inducted into Rock and Roll Hall of Fame, the classic three, Franz Ballard, Mary Wilson, and of course Diana Ross. Now, say I played the supergroup as the first song today. I'm going to play another track from the other half of the supergroup, the Temptations, and this is I Truly, Truly Believe.

Hello back to the Northern Soul Scene and Judy Clay. And Upset My Heart got me so upset. If you have memories of Weekend Casino or any of the Northern Soul clubs of the day, please feel free to send me a message and tell me about what happened there. 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And yes, a gentleman I know called Raymond, he was a dancer at the Northern Soul Club. He currently lives overseas. I hope you're listening today, Raymond, and get in touch. You know, we haven't touched base for a little while. I know you have great memories from Weekend Casino. 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Stay with the Northern Soul Scene, and we're going to do an instrumental this time from the year 1963. This is a theme from a TV show. It's called Any Number Can Win. This is Jimmy Smith.

Here we go, another track from the Northern Soul scene. That is Kenny Barnard and Pity My Feet. Let's go over to America and Detroit, Michigan. And, well, actually not Detroit, Michigan. This, we are going to go to Vancouver, Canada for this one. Gentleman's name, Bobby Taylor. And, oh, I've been blessed.

That is Yvonne Fair, and Stay a Little Longer. Let's go back to the Northern Soul scene. And this song, it sort of separates the room a little bit, but it's from 1969. It's not the original version. This is Kevin King Lear and his version of The Snake.

lady also recorded for Motown. That is Kiki D, and a track from 1968 called On a Magic Carpet Ride. Of course, she's probably most famous for performing with Elton John and Don't Go Breaking My Heart. Yep, she recorded for Motown. She's also obviously a huge Northern Soul performer, or diva, whatever you want to call them nowadays. Now let's play another song from the Northern Soul scene, and then we're going to play Motown all the way to the top of the hour. This one from 1965. This is King George and So Long, Johnny.

That is Chuck Jackson and Baby I'll Get It from, of course, Detroit, Michigan, from the Motown Songbook. And that was 1969. We're going to go back to the year 1967 for this next one. A lady Motown brought in to combat Dusty Springfield. She's also a huge star on the Northern Soul scene. So this is a double whammy here on the All New Boogaloo. Lady's name is Chris Clark. What do you think? Does she sound like Dusty Springfield? This is I Want to Go Back There Again.

That is Danny Hernandez and the Ones and One Little Teardrop. That in one of the Gist Gentlemen was the lead singer at one time with the Temptations. The older brother sort of Jimmy Ruffin. This is David Ruffin, and I'm so glad I fell for you.

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2: Now the sound of David Ruffin, and I'm so glad I fell for you. Well, it is time for me to say goodbye. Until next time, from me, Terry Sullivan, it's bye for now. Let's end the show as I began the show. Dinah Ross, The Supremes and The Temptations. And this is The Impossible Dream.

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Out now and available to buy. It is the new single from Lucas Seto. You're listening to The Sold Out Show. My name is Hugh Williams, and obviously that was Lucas Seto, Ghetto Kind of Love. And on the show today, we've got all sorts of stuff, all good quality soulful music. Of course, we've got some new stuff. We've got some remixes, stuff you've heard before, loads, loads more. Right, this is new from Opaz featuring Ray Hayden, and it's called Because of You.

I do like that. It's Opaz featuring Ray Hayden and Because of You. And we have a brand new single from Marcio Bossa. This is called Golden Dreams.

yes. He's got a great voice, hasn't he? It's Mark Staggers, and that's new from him. It's, of course, a cover version. I'll Be Around. You are listening to The Sold Out Show. My name is Hugh Williams, and this is another Georgie B remix. This time, it's the Summer of 76 remix of his current release, You Know.

George B and the Groove Association, Summer of 76 remix of You Know, and Mather and Kingdon back. Yes, Latina Girl, this is the Bossa edit. This is rather nice, I've got to say.

0: Mithrin Kingdom. Gotta love a bit of Mithrin Kingdom. It's called Latina Girl. And, right, we've got a bit of a remix coming for you right now. Not something I would normally play on the show, but this dropped in, so I thought I'm going to give it a spin. Well, it's not really a spin, is it? You know what I mean. I'm going to give it a play. This is Sergeant Slick's recut of Michael Jackson, Wanna Be Starting Something.
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Got to love him, haven't you? It's Jalen Ngonda and a track taken from his current album that was called Hang It on the Shelf, and now a rather long track from AP Connection. This title track from their current album. The album is called Keep the Star Burning, and so this track is called Keep the Star Burning, and it features Nate Williams.

That is AP Connection, and it's Keep the Star Burning. 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This is Jay Dynamite, and this is called Re-Education.

as I said before, I'm partial to a nice little instrumental. That's Jay Dynamite, and that is called Re-Education. And for the last couple of weeks, I've been playing Devin Howard's new release, which is Couldn't Love You More. And there is a soulful house mix of it. And I'm going to play for you right now, he says. Here it is.

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1: This boogie is in my soul. This boogie is in my soul.
2: The legendary Chaka Khan and Snoop Dogg as well. Boogie's in my soul. That is her current single, and I love it. I do. I'll tell you what. It might be a bit commercial, but I love it anyway. Right, this is Les Imprimés from their new, well, they, I say they, it's a he, actually, from the new album Fading Forwards. And this track is called You and I.

I believe I've played that before on the show when it was out as a single release. That is Les Imprimés, and it's called You and I, and it's rather nice too. Right, played this last week. This is Chuck Overton, and this is another Brainstorm.

Chuck Overton. It's called Another Brainstorm, and the next track I've been playing for a couple of weeks, Sophia Bromberg, and this track is called Green Light.

just work. I need a little more bass. Could you turn me up? We're going.

Remix by Alex DeCio. That is Jodie Watley, of course, once of Shalimar fame, and that is her current single. It is called The Dawn. This is DJ Spen and Tasha LeRae, When I Needed You Most. The song-

Yes, there we go. DJ Spen and Tasha Lerae. That is the current release. It's called When I Needed You Most. And this is one of those awful, awful, tenuous links that you do. This next track is called I Want You, I Need You. And it's the 745s, and it comes from their current spin-off LP. So here we go, 745s.

Yes, I want you, I need you. That is the 745s. I come from Manchester. I probably mentioned that last time I played a tune from them. Great album. This is their second album. It's called Spin-Off, so kind of spin-off of their first album. It's well worth a listen. Get yourselves a copy. You know it makes sense. Right. So now we have Change, featuring Tanya Michelle Smith and the Dr. Packer remix. Yes, Dr. Packer remix of Embrace Me Right Now. So here we go.

now, CC Carter, and let's get away from here. We have got, let's have a look, about 16 minutes left on today's sold-out show. So let's make the most of that. This is DJ B and the Distance of the Nights.

That's DJB, The Distance of the Night. And don't forget, guys, support independent artists. You know it makes sense, because if you don't buy the music, then they won't be able to afford to make any more music. So we've got to continue doing that. Support independent artists. Right, us three. And this is Cool Cat.

0: Yes, us three, and that's called Cool Cat. They were formed back in 1992. They were, and I actually didn't know they were together. I think they've come back together again. Anyway, that is Cool Cat featuring Akil Desan, and coming up right now, next movement. This is called Dang, and it seems to me that funk seems to be coming back into music, or funky music seems to be coming out back again, should I say. And this is an example of that. Anyway, next movement, and this is called Dang.
1: Dang!

0: Indeed, that is the next movement. That is called Dang. And, well, another show has come to an end. I hope you've enjoyed the show today. We had loads and loads of good quality soulful music for you. Of course, we had the classic track from the Manhattans. And I will be back doing the same time next week. So, well, all that it leaves me to say is on behalf of my sponsor, Music for the Soul Records, davesrarecds.com, on behalf of myself, Hugh Williams, huge thank you for listening to the show. As I said, I will be back at the same time next week, and I'm going to leave you right now with Dajir, and this is called Sweet Devotion. Until next week, from me, it is goodbye.
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3: Welcome back to Midnight Cafe's Heart and Soul. That place far, far away, where the drinks are always free, the music never stops, and where the clocks are always set to midnight. On tonight's show, we'll enjoy 2 hours of the smoothest soul and R&B that the Midnight Cafe has to offer. So settle down and dim those lights, and join me for Heart and Soul.

Yeah, beautiful stuff there from Teddy Swims, kicking off this week's show. You Still Get to Me, from his 2023 album I've Tried Everything But Therapy, Part 1. I know that feeling. I'm Neil Jones, by the way, here at the Midnight Cafe's Heart and Soul. And if you want to follow me, please do so just at Neil on the Radio, either Facebook or Instagram or both. And if you want to email me with requests or submit music or just to say hi, you can email me neilontheradio@outlook.com. What have we got coming your way tonight? Well, we've got 6, 7, maybe 8 tracks from 2026, but all the way back to 1966. A lot of classic soul that you will know, as well as some new stuff that you might not. All mixed up. Some smooth soul, some southern soul, some R&B, a little bit of soulful jazz. You know what we do here. Some blues, soulful blues from the Teskey Brothers. What else we got? Marvin Gaye, Nectar Wood, Otis Redding. Oh, yes. The Vintage Explosion with an absolutely beautiful track from 2025. M.T. Jones, Don West, John Legend, Rose Royce, Commodores, Billy Paul, Gregory Porter, Kiara Blue, Seth Summers, Isabel, Cedric Perry, Roberta Flack. Oh. If you want to come and leave a comment, talk to each other, talk to me on the Facebook page right now, that's what you want to do. Leave a comment on the post for tonight's show. Or you can inbox me, whatever you're happy with. The drinks here are always free, and the music, well, it never, never stops. So let's crack right on. Sade, 1984. This one's been requested by Cindy in Norwich.

Sade and from the Diamond Life album, Why Can't We Live Together? Just under 5.5 minutes, not often played on the radio or requested, but I can't see why not, can you? How about a number 4 hit in the UK back in 1982 for the one and only Marvin Gaye?

never ages, does it? Oh, Marvin Gaye's Sexual Healing. Next up, we go to Leeds and a band called Gott Street Park featuring Rosie Lowe and a track off the Volume 2 album of 2020 called Everything.

I do like that. More from that album in coming shows. Next hour, Wood up next from British Garden singer. And we played before from them. 2026 is the single. It's called Lights Off.

The first of four tracks, back-to-back now, really pretty much, from 2026. The next three are from Kyra, James Emmanuel, and, I do like this, Zoe with an exclamation mark, Z-O with an exclamation mark, and a tall black guy. And it's featuring Gareth Duncan and Deborah Bond. This is from the 2026 Expansions album. It's called Make or Break. But before that, James Emmanuel, Time, and Kyra first up, and Good Woman.

first four from 2026 tonight, four more later on. I'll be perfectly honest with you, the first three of the next four ain't that far away. Hope you're enjoying the music so far. Hope you're feeling suitably chilled. Evening, Missy. Evening, Kevin. Good to have the usual suspects together. Ricky, Angela, Dean, Jay, Mandy and Chloe, a very good evening to you, inboxing me and WhatsApping. Always good to hear from you guys too. Big fans of the heart and soul. Me, I'm sitting here in the dark. I know it's broad daylight, but I'm sitting in the dark with a very small light on and a cup of coffee, and I'm just feeling chilled. You know what I say? We draw the curtains, turn the lights down, and just listen to the music, and we chill out. We just chill out. That's what it's all about. Before we do bring you some more from 2026, I'm going back to our oldest track of the night, 1966, from a very long-titled album called Complete and Unbelievable, the Otis Redding Dictionary of Soul. That's an album, wasn't it? Died in 1967, sadly, only 26 years old. Otis Redding and Try a Little Tenderness.

0: dear, what a sad loss to the music world. Otis Redding there, and Try a Little Tenderness. We can sit back and say, God, he died so young. And he did, 26 years old, as I said. It was a plane crash in bad weather in Wisconsin. And he was travelling, obviously with the pilot, but with a band, Bar K's. And everyone was killed by one survivor, which was a member of the Bar K's, Ben Cawley. And you think to yourself, God, we've missed out on so much music. But it could have been worse. The plane went down December 10th. Imagine if it had gone down December, I don't know, 7th or 6th. Because just 3 days before his death, on December the 7th, he recorded his biggest hit ever, Sitting on the Dock of the Bay. Imagine the world without Sitting on the Dock of the Bay. Just doesn't bear thinking about. And when you think of that, you then think, what else could he have brought us? Sad stuff indeed. Otis Redding. We'll bring you more from him. We've done Sitting on the Dock of the Bay. We'll do more in due course. Next we go to 2025.
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0: And I always like on this show to go, yeah, that's probably my song of the night, and I think this could be it. Because I just love it so much. From the Vintage Explosion, I Can't Get Enough of Loving You. I'm going to play this for Mrs. J.

go, just for Mrs. Jones. Some soulful blues hailing from Scotland and the Vintage Explosion. In 1987 next for the Whispers.

from Liverpool, England, M.T. Jones there, and Gentle Reminder from the 2026 album Joy. And we will be playing more of that in coming shows. Indonesia next for Three Marlowe's and Under the Silver Moon.

is tearing. That's nice. Got a lovely tone to her voice, really. We'll play them again in future shows. I got requested for this next one from Cindy, from Prince LDJ. Got to be watching out for him. It's not my favourite, I'll say, Cindy. But what do I know? Here you go. Spend a bag.

smile on you. Watch out for the name, apparently, Prince LDJ. Spend a bag. Our first trip to Australia tonight, and we've got a few trips to make. This is Don West. And Give Me All Your Love from 2025. This will take us into hour two.

another one of my favourites tonight. Leon Bridges. Kruangbin. I can't pronounce that word. Texas Sun. From the Texas Sun EP of 2020.